0: I was today years old when I found out in 1978 Dave and Sugar also recorded a version of that song, though on their album it was called Baby Take Your Coat Off. It's the Oak Ridge Boys. Come on in from the original Country Gold.
1: 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I'm listening to you on WTVZ 99.9 FM. 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
0: Ooh, you know what? I have had one on my mind.
1: 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Have a good night.
2: Wish

0: with our emotions. That right there, not recommended by me or Smith & Wesson for that matter. Mark Chestnut, Bubba Shot the Jukebox, the original Country Gold. 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It's Willie and Dolly in a massive 25-song salute this weekend. And coming up, we head to the theaters with Honeysuckle Rose. And later on, Dolly's fond farewell to the man who really gave her her big break in country music. But instead of storming in and telling him to shove it, she wrote a song instead.
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Eddie Rabbit from the original Country Gold. Rowdy Yates with more music from Willie and Dolly in just a few. And fall will be here before you know it. October will be the next time we hit the road for another get-together with all of my rowdy friends. This time in Barberville, Kentucky, site of the Daniel Boone Festival. Gotta be there

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18: Lows dip down to about 65, with fog and spots tonight under partly cloudy skies, northeast winds around 5 miles per hour. Daytime highs approaching 82, with fog and spots early tomorrow, sunshine mixed with clouds at times. Lows dip down to about 65, tomorrow night, mainly cloudy skies expected. I'm meteorologist Kara Foster on Bluff Country 103.5 KNEI. 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

0: know my friends in Fresno, California, on the Legend 105.5 are sure fired up about his appearance in their part of the world coming up here in just a couple of weeks. Clay Walker, Hypnotize the Moon, the original country gold with Rowdy Yates, and what's your name?
1: This is Rawhide Rudy, calling from Hernando County. I want to hear Louisiana Saturday Night.
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1: How's it going, Rowdy? How you doing tonight?
2: Hey, I'm doing good. How are you?
1: I'm doing well. Just sitting around the fire, just relaxing, listening to the old Country Gold.
2: Sounds delightful.
1: Yeah, I was trying to be caller number 10, but I think I might have missed it.
2: You did not miss it at all. You pulled into the station right on time.
1: That is awesome.
2: What's your name?
1: My name is Dane.
2: Dane, we are down to the final few weeks to give away our summertime triple play prize packs. So we're going to fix you up with a full color autograph and our fourth generation car or cooler decal. On top of that, you're going to get your hands on one of our new look 2026 guitar picks.
1: Is that the green and gold one?
2: The guitar pick is actually sunburst yellow. But yeah, that decal is green and gold and gorgeous.
1: Well, in Wisconsin, we do love the green and gold.
2: I didn't even think about that.
0: Portions of this program have been pre-recorded.
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10: Fox News, I'm Angelo Bavaro. President Trump is planning a pivot away from military action in Iran, according to a new Axios report.
11: Instead, the administration is going to increase economic pressure. The president says that they are semi-negotiating. It comes as Iran issued new demands, which include wanting the U.S. to lift its naval blockade, pay for Iran war damages, and unfreeze Iranian assets.
10: Fox's Alex Hogan. About a dozen locations were hit Saturday night in a Russian attack in Ukraine, killing two people.
12: Several more people were injured in Ukraine's Black Sea port of Odessa after waves of missiles and drones rained down there. For months, President Vladimir Zelensky has pleaded with other countries, especially the U.S., to send Ukraine more Patriot systems that help shoot down ballistic missiles, but they've become scarcer by the Iran war.
10: Fox's Stephanie Bennett. Ukrainian drones killed five people in Russia. 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
18: Lows dip down to about 65, with fogging spots tonight under partly cloudy skies. Northeast winds around 5 miles per hour. Daytime highs approaching 82, with fogging spots early tomorrow. Sunshine mixed with clouds at times. Lows dip down to about 65. Tomorrow night, mainly cloudy skies expected. I'm meteorologist Kara Foster on Bluff Country 103.5 KNEI. Right now, 79.

The New York Times has released a list of the top 30 living songwriters in all of America. Dolly Parton made the list. Willie Nelson did too. It's Their Good Work 2 times an hour and a little bit extra. I know you're going to love it.

0: son.
1: Playing that for my pal Paul in Sevierville, Tennessee. He knows the words by heart, but I'm not going to go into the reason why. Third rock from the sun, it's Joe Dippy from the original Country Gold. I am Rowdy Yates with Dolly Parton and Willie Nelson. For you in a big way this weekend, in just a few, the title track to Dolly's 1974 album, Coat of Many Colors, and 1982 single from Willie Nelson that turned into his biggest crossover hit. It was a song that producers hoped that Willie Nelson and Merle Haggard would record for their duets project, Poncho and Lefty, but the Hag just wasn't feeling it.

0: Their shelf life was short, but boy, did they pack in a handful of memorable tunes in the time they had together. Desert Rose Band, One Step Forward on the original Country Gold. Rowdy Yates getting back to the request at 855-697-6939 in just a few. And we have two more tunes from our spotlight stars, Willie Nelson and Dolly Parton. One of my favorite Willie tracks from the movie Electric Horseman on the way, and a forgotten favorite from Dolly that I had no clue was written by disco queen Donna Summer. What was it? We'll play it next.
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13: Lows dip down to about 65, with fog and spots tonight under partly cloudy skies, northeast winds around 5 miles per hour. Daytime highs approaching 82, with fog and spots early tomorrow, sunshine mixed with clouds at times. Lows dip down to about 65. Tomorrow night, mainly cloudy skies expected. I'm meteorologist Kara Foster on Bluff Country 103.5 KNEI. Currently, it's 77 degrees.
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0: speaking of cornbread, if you have not tried the Zatarain's honey butter cornbread mix in a box, you are missing out. I am here to tell you. That's Alan Jackson, where I come from, the original country gold at 855-697-6939.
1: Hey, Rowdy, this is Teresa. I am calling from Bridgeport, Nebraska, and I would like to hear Everything That Glitters Is Not Gold by Dan Sill. One of my all-time favorites.
0: Oh, it's one of mine, too.
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0: 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Instant
1: winner. Hey, how you doing?
2: I am good. What's your name?
1: Tyler from Fairfield, Maine.
2: Tyler, congratulations to you. You are caller number 10. That means you are a winner.
1: Perfect.
2: Holy moly.
1: We got a good crowd out here.
2: I don't know if I have enough prizes for all of them, just for you.
1: That's fine. I'll take it.
2: You got to share. All right. Looky here. We're down to the final few weeks of our summertime triple play prize packs. So we're going to fix you up with a full color photograph, our fourth generation car or cooler decal, and on top of that, going to get your hands on our new look 2026 Collector's Edition guitar pick.
1: Awesome. Perfect.
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12: Fox News, I'm Carmen Roberts. Iran insists it won't reopen the Strait of Hormuz until the U.S. meets its list of demands.
13: Iran's Supreme National Security Council issued a fresh statement over the weekend calling on the United States to permanently end the war in the region and compensate Iran for damages before the strait would reopen.
12: Fox's Trey Yingst in Tel Aviv. The fight over the Democratic Party's future shifts to Wisconsin as a primary happens Tuesday. Fox's Madeline Rivera has more on the governor's race.
14: Socialist candidate Francesca Hong says she's been trying to focus on the issues in the last few days before the primary. She's been forced to respond to a lot of previous social media posts, though, some of which she's walked back, like wanting to cancel Thanksgiving.
12: America's listening to Fox News.
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21: Lows dip down to about 65, with fog and spots tonight under mainly cloudy skies, northeasterly winds around 5 miles per hour. Daytime highs approaching 82, with fog and spots early tomorrow, sunshine mixed with clouds at times. Lows level off around 65, tomorrow night, mainly cloudy skies expected. I'm meteorologist Carol Foster on Bluff Country 103.5 KNEI. Currently, 75.

catch you up on what's going on this weekend. A 25-song salute to Willie Nelson and Dolly Parton, and what is the occasion? The New York Times has placed them on their list of the greatest living songwriters in America, and you know what? We agree.

0: That's a summertime intern program I do not believe is suffering from a shortage of applications. What do you think? Garth Brooks in that summer from the original Country Gold.
1: How are we doing tonight?
0: What's going on?
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0: me say hello to my pals at KXOX, just a few miles up the road from the Paramount Theater in Abilene, Texas, where that guy will grace the stage next week. John Anderson from the original Country Gold. Rowdy Yates, and the request line is 855-697-6939. More music from Willie, live on stage on the way, and Dolly Parton when she made the move from Tennessee to Tinseltown. You know, a lot of people felt like she was abandoning Music City when she made the move to Hollywood, but in typical trademark Dolly humor, she famously said, "Hey, I'm not leaving country music. I'm taking it with me."
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0: I'd love to play that for you. Why lie? I'd love to play it for me.
1: Yes, it's the best song ever. It's just, yeah, and it's perfect.
0: What's your name?

0: original country gold. Rowdy Yates with Willie Nelson and Dolly Parton center stage this weekend. And just what would Willie do in the 1970s with free reign and a big budget? Only make the cheapest but most successful album of his career. Got something from It in a View. And what about Dolly taking risks? Oh, she did with the song we will play next. Recording a song that was produced specifically for pop radio and included a 12-inch dance version, which is a collector's item now. We're going to play the radio single, which did become a country hit as well. By the way, that song is the one she typically opens most of her shows with, and it was also the theme to her TV series, too.
1: Rowdy8s.com. 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
12: Lows dip down to about 65, with fog and spots tonight under mainly cloudy skies, northeasterly winds around 5 miles per hour. Daytime highs approaching 82, with fog and spots early tomorrow, sunshine mixed with clouds at times. Lows level off around 65, tomorrow night, mainly cloudy skies expected. I'm meteorologist Carol Foster on Bluff Country 103.5 KNEI. Currently, 75.
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1: 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Can I hear some Restless Heart, please?
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1: How you doing, my friend?
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1: 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Am I number 10?
2: You are number 10. Congratulations.
1: Thank you, my friend.
2: What's your name and where are you calling from?
1: 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I live in Milton, Wisconsin. 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
2: Oh, I see. 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
12: Fox News, I'm Angelo Bavaro. New polling says Americans do not approve of the war with Iran.
13: 75% of Americans say the conflict with Iran has not been worth the cost. That's according to a Marquette Law School poll. There's also new economic pressure on the administration after the latest jobs report released this week. July's numbers show 23,000 jobs were cut.
12: Fox's Alex Hogan. President Trump tells Axios instead of increasing military pressure on Iran, the administration will move to increase economic pressure. As uncertainty persists, gas prices continue to rise, but relief could be coming.
14: Prices are about to fall because oil prices are way down, and so are the prices that retailers pay for their fuel. They're going to share those price cuts with us.
12: That is U.S. industry analyst Trilby Lundberg of the Lundberg Survey. 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
20: Lows dip down to about 65 with fog and spots tonight under mainly cloudy skies, northeasterly winds around 5 miles per hour. Daytime highs approaching 82 with fog and spots early tomorrow, sunshine mixed with clouds at times. Lows level off around 65. Tomorrow night, mainly cloudy skies expected. I'm meteorologist Kara Foster on Bluff Country 103.5 KNEI. 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

every hour, and the final few tunes we will play were memorable for a couple of reasons. One was the fastest rising single of 1984, and the other was considered a little too risque for radio.

0: there they are, the always inviting Dave and Sugar. How hospitable, don't you think? The door is always open. The original Country Gold with Rowdy Yates. And what's your name?
1: Hey, Rowdy, it's Paul and Johnny down here in Woodbine, Kentucky. We'd like to hear a little George Jones, if you could.
0: The

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0: Home of Dale Carter in the morning and the best dang barbecue on the planet. How could I ever forget?
1: Thank

0: know, I saw a six-pack of Bubble Up last time I was at the Cracker Barrel. Looked mighty tasty, too. That is Merle Haggard from the original Country Gold. Rowdy here with our final two songs and our spotlight of Willie Nelson and Dolly Parton in just a few. Up first, a song that many radio stations refused to play, for they believed it contained lyrics that were suggestive and subliminal, something that Dolly herself categorized as pure poppycock. As for Willie, it's a track from the Stardust LP, which was an album that had some serious staying power, for it remained on the Billboard Country sales chart for an amazing 551 weeks, which equates into more than 10 and a half years.
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13: Lows dip down to about 65, with fog and spots tonight under mainly cloudy skies, northeasterly winds around 5 miles per hour. Daytime highs approaching 82, with fog and spots early tomorrow, sunshine mixed with clouds at times. Lows level off around 65. Tomorrow night, mainly cloudy skies expected. I'm meteorologist Kara Foster on Bluff Country 103.5 KNEI. Currently, 72.
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far into the final few weeks of summer. And the final few weeks, you can get your hands on our Triple Play prize packs that come with three collectibles you can only win here to keep for yourself or share with your friends. You want them? 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
1: Hey, Rowdy, this is Carter Daggett calling from Presque Isle, Maine. 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
2: Well, I was thumbing from Montgomery. I had my guitar on my back. When a stranger stopped beside me in an antique Cadillac,

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He said, "You don't have to call me Mister, Mister. The whole

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2: News, I'm Ted Lindner. Iran continues to insist the Strait of Hormuz will not reopen until the U.S. meets its list of demands.
3: Iran's Supreme National Security Council issued a fresh statement over the weekend calling on the United States to permanently end the war in the region and compensate Iran for damages before the Strait would reopen.
2: Fox's Trey Yanks. Meantime, the Wisconsin gubernatorial primaries are Tuesday. Republican candidate Congressman Tom Tiffany on Fox says he'll lay out a plan Monday to reduce the cost of building homes.
4: Here's how we're going to reduce costs for you so that you have more money in your pocket. Plus, we're going to bring you better jobs to Wisconsin by not raising taxes, reducing taxes, and reducing the red tape here in Wisconsin.
2: Democratic frontrunner, State Assemblywoman Francesca Hong supports subsidizing construction of affordable housing units. 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
8: Mainly cloudy skies expected and foggy overnight with a low of 65. Winds out of the northeast around 5 miles per hour. Sunshine mixed with clouds at times with fog and spots early Monday. Daytime highs approaching 82. Mainly cloudy skies expected Monday night. Lows level off around 65. I'm meteorologist Kara Foster on Bluff Country 103.5 KNEI. Right now, 70.

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4: Love country weather.
5: Mainly cloudy skies expected and foggy overnight with a low of 65. Winds out of the northeast around 5 miles per hour. Sunshine mixed with clouds at times, with fog and spots early Monday, daytime highs approaching 82. Mainly cloudy skies expected. Monday night, lows level off around 65. I'm meteorologist Kara Foster on Bluff Country 103.5 KNEI. 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
2: Fox News, I'm Sue Guzman. President Trump pivoting away from military action in Iran, according to a new Axios report.
3: Instead, the administration is going to increase economic pressure. The president says that they are semi-negotiating. It comes as Iran issued new demands, which include wanting the U.S. to lift its naval blockade, pay for Iran war damages, and unfreeze Iranian assets.
2: Fox's Alex Hogan. South Carolina Senator Tim Scott telling Fox he supports Lindsey Graham's sister, Senator Darlene Graham, in Tuesday's Senate primary.
4: I've seen some of the attack ads as well, which I think are kind of, you know, just crazy. 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I just think that's just terrible.
2: The GOP primary winner will face Democrat Annie Andrews in November. 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
6: Mainly cloudy skies expected and foggy overnight with a low of 65. Winds out of the northeast around 5 miles per hour. Sunshine mixed with clouds at times, with fog and spots early Monday, daytime highs approaching 82. Mainly cloudy skies expected. Monday night, lows level off around 65. I'm meteorologist Carol Foster on Bluff Country 103.5 KNEI. 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
4: Mainly cloudy skies expected and foggy overnight with a low of 65. Winds out of the northeast around 5 miles per hour. Sunshine mixed with clouds at times with fog and spots early Monday. Daytime highs approaching 82. Mainly cloudy skies expected Monday night. Lows level off around 65. I'm meteorologist Kara Foster on Bluff Country 103.5 KNEI. Right now, 69.

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2: Fox News, I'm Ted Linder. Iran continues to insist the Strait of Hormuz will not reopen until the U.S. meets its list of demands.
3: Iran's Supreme National Security Council issued a fresh statement over the weekend calling on the United States to permanently end the war in the region and compensate Iran for damages before the Strait would reopen.
2: That's Fox's Trey Ng. Says uncertainty persists, gas prices continue to rise, but relief could be coming.
4: Prices are about to fall because oil prices are way down, and so are the prices that retailers pay for their fuel. They're going to share those price cuts with us.
2: That's U.S. industry analyst Trilby Lumberg of the Lumberg Survey. And no winner in Saturday night's Powerball drawings, so Monday night's jackpot now up to at least $905 million. If you go for a one-time payout, you're looking at about $391 million. Good luck. 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
8: Mainly cloudy skies expected. Fog and spots overnight with lows around 65. Northeasterly winds around 5 miles per hour. Cloudy skies with a few peaks of sun with fog and spots early Monday. Daytime highs approaching 83. Partly cloudy Monday night. Lows dip down to about 66. I'm meteorologist Kara Foster on Bluff Country 103.5 KNEI. Right now, it's 69 degrees.

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5: Bluff Country weather.
6: Mainly cloudy skies expected. Fog and spots overnight with lows around 65. Northeasterly winds around 5 miles per hour. Cloudy skies with a few peaks of sun, with fog and spots early Monday, daytime highs approaching 83. Partly cloudy Monday night, lows dip down to about 66. I'm meteorologist Kara Foster on Bluff Country 103.5 KNEI. Right now, it's 68 degrees.

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2: Fox News, I'm Sue Guzman. Iran continuing to insist that the Strait of Hormuz won't reopen until the U.S. meets its list of demands.
3: Iran's Supreme National Security Council issued a fresh statement over the weekend calling on the United States to permanently end the war in the region and compensate Iran for damages before the Strait would reopen.
2: Fox's Trey Yang's. Israel, meantime, is rejecting President Trump's plan for Gaza, saying it won't withdraw forces in the Palestinian territory until Hamas disarms. Gas prices are up over the past couple of weeks. Trilby Lundberg with the Lundberg Survey telling us
4: there's been another rise at the gas pump. Prices are up about 8 cents in the past 2 weeks, and the new price is $4.18.
2: Don Nelson, the second winningest NBA coach who won 5 titles as a Celtics player, has died. He was 86. America's listening to Fox News.
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8: Mainly cloudy skies expected, fog and spots overnight with lows around 65. Northeasterly winds around 5 miles per hour. Cloudy skies with a few peaks of sun, with fog and spots early Monday, daytime highs approaching 83. Partly cloudy, Monday night, lows dip down to about 66. I'm meteorologist Kara Foster on Bluff Country 103.5 KNEI. Right now, it's 68 degrees.

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10: Mainly cloudy skies expected. Fog and spots overnight with lows around 65. Northeasterly winds around 5 miles per hour. Cloudy skies with a few peaks of sun with fog and spots early Monday. Daytime highs approaching 83. Partly cloudy Monday night. Lows dip down to about 66. I'm meteorologist Kara Foster on Bluff Country 103.5 KNEI. Right now, it's 68 degrees.

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2: Fox News, I'm Ted Linder. President Trump Sunday indicating he's prepared to use economic pressure and not military force to try and encourage Iran to agree to an end to the months-long conflict. This is Iran continues to defy the U.S. by striking more ships in the Strait of Hormuz. Oman and Iran are reportedly close to a deal to manage the waterway. The Wisconsin gubernatorial primaries are Tuesday. Republican candidate Congressman Tom Tiffany says he'll lay out a plan to reduce the cost of building homes.
3: Here's how we're going to reduce costs for you so that you have more money in your pocket. Plus, we're going to bring you better jobs to Wisconsin by not raising taxes, reducing taxes, and reducing the red tape here in Wisconsin.
2: Democratic frontrunner State Assemblywoman Francesca Hong supports subsidizing construction of affordable housing units. And no winner in Saturday night's Powerball drawing means tonight's jackpot up to at least $905 million. Good luck. 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
6: Mainly cloudy skies expected. Fog and spots overnight with lows around 65. Northeasterly winds around 5 miles per hour. Cloudy skies with a few peaks of sun with fog and spots early Monday. Daytime highs approaching 83. Partly cloudy Monday night. Lows dip down to about 66. I'm meteorologist Kara Foster on Bluff Country 103.5 KNEI. Currently 66.

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2: Mainly cloudy skies expected. Fog and spots overnight with lows around 65. Northeasterly winds around 5 miles per hour. Cloudy skies with a few peaks of sun with fog and spots early Monday. Daytime highs approaching 83. Partly cloudy Monday night. Lows dip down to about 66. I'm meteorologist Kara Foster on Bluff Country 103.5 KNEI. Currently 66.

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2: News. I'm Sue Guzman. President Trump pivoting away from military action in Iran, according to a new Axios report.
3: Instead, the administration is going to increase economic pressure. The president says that they are semi-negotiating. It comes as Iran issued new demands, which include wanting the U.S. to lift its naval blockade, pay for Iran war damages, and unfreeze Iranian assets.
2: South Carolina Senator Tim Scott telling Fox he supports Lindsey Graham's sister, Senator Darlene Graham, in Tuesday's GOP Senate primary race.
4: I've seen some of the attack ads as well, which I think are kind of, you know, just crazy. If you are actually supporting blind folks in your job, I would not conflate that with DEI personally. I just think that's just terrible.
2: The primary winner will face Democrat Annie Andrews in November. America's listening to Fox News.
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8: Cloudy skies with a few peaks of sun, with fog in spots early today, with daytime highs approaching 83. Northeast winds around 5 miles per hour. Lows level off around 66. Tonight, partly cloudy skies. Cloudy skies expected. Tomorrow, chance of thunderstorms. High temperatures reach up to 82. I'm meteorologist Kara Foster on Bluff Country 103.5 KNEI. Currently, it's 66 degrees.

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3: Weather. Cloudy skies with a few peaks of sun, with fog in spots early today, with daytime highs approaching 83. Northeast winds around 5 miles per hour. Lows level off around 66. Tonight, partly cloudy skies. Cloudy skies expected. Tomorrow, chance of thunderstorms. High temperatures reach up to 82. I'm meteorologist Kara Foster on Bluff Country 103.5 KNEI. Currently, it's 66 degrees.

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3: Fox News, I'm Ted Lindner. Iran continues to insist the Strait of Hormuz will not reopen until the U.S. meets its list of demands.
4: Iran's Supreme National Security Council issued a fresh statement over the weekend calling on the United States to permanently end the war in the region and compensate Iran for damages before the Strait would reopen.
3: That's Fox's Trey Yingston, Tel Aviv. No winner in Saturday night's Powerball drawing means tonight's jackpot is at least $905 million. If you go for a one-time payout, you're looking at about $391 million. The prize ranks as the eighth largest jackpot in Powerball history. And Louisiana health officials warning beachgoers about a surge in infections from flesh-eating bacteria in coastal waters. 9 cases have been reported this year, 5 of them fatal. Vibrio bacteria thrive in seawater and in the brackish mix of fresh and salt water found in estuaries and lagoons. 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
8: Cloudy skies with a few peaks of sun, with fog in spots early today, with daytime highs approaching 83. Northeast winds around 5 miles per hour. Lows level off around 66. Tonight, partly cloudy skies. Cloudy skies expected. Tomorrow, chance of thunderstorms. High temperatures reach up to 82. I'm meteorologist Kara Foster on Bluff Country 103.5 KNEI. 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
5: Cloudy skies with a few peaks of sun, with fog in spots early today, with daytime highs approaching 83. Northeast winds around 5 miles per hour. Lows level off around 66. Tonight, partly cloudy skies. Cloudy skies expected. Tomorrow, chance of thunderstorms. High temperatures reach up to 82. I'm meteorologist Kara Foster on Bluff Country 103.5 KNEI. Currently, 65.

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1: 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I'm Riley Smith. 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
1: Farmland values hit all-time highs this year, even as the rate of increase has slowed. Farmers and ranchers have experienced firsthand the ever-increasing value of farmland, and a new analysis from the American Farm Bureau Federation lays out those numbers. Danny Munch, an economist with the American Farm Bureau, says prices have hit record highs despite a cooling in the rate of price increases.
4: The average value of U.S. farm real estate, which includes land and buildings, rose 3.4% to $4,500 per acre. Cropland values increased 3.3% to $6,020 an acre, and pastureland rose 4.2%. That pace has slowed, though, since 2020. It's a 44% increase since then, but in the first year, it was an 11.7% increase. That went down to 3.4% in 2026.
1: Munch says that farmers and ranchers who own land will have stronger balance sheets thanks to rising land values, but this brings new challenges to buying or renting land.
4: That increases farm equity, provides additional collateral, and that it can improve access to credit. The downside is that higher values make it much more expensive to buy land, enter farming for beginning or new farmers, or expand an existing operation. Renters face a particular challenge because they pay higher costs without receiving the equity gains.
1: Munch notes that with increasing competition from real estate development and other land development initiatives, there's a growing likelihood that agricultural land will be converted to other uses in the long run.
4: Commercial and residential development, renewable energy projects, outside investments, recreation, rural residential demand are all competing for that same land access, which is more likely to take land out of agriculture in the longer term.
1: For more information, visit fb.org. 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

That's a new song from Mac Geiger called String By on KNDI Bluff Country 103.5. Monday morning, going to be warm today. Some fog in the morning, otherwise sunny, 85. Tonight, slight chance of rain, late, cloudy, 66. And tomorrow, showers, thunderstorms likely in the morning, otherwise cloudy, 83. Right now, sitting at 68. Sports on the way in just a few minutes. Ty Gibbs won at the Iowa Speedway yesterday. Darren has more details of sports coming up.

0: Nope, still more to come. You haven't heard the last of me, Mo Bandy, on KNDI Bluff Country 103.5. Forecast on the way. Few minutes, taking a look at sports. Baseball scores from yesterday. The Nationals beat the Reds 7-1. Cubs beat the Royals 10-2. White Sox beat the Guardians 5-3. Brewers, quite the game yesterday. Back and forth, a nail biter. They beat the Twins 4-3. And the Cardinals beat the Rockies 7-4. And the Loggers lost to the Eau Claire Express 6-3 yesterday. More sports. Here's Darren.
1: Ty Gibbs took the lead with 20 laps remaining and held off teammate Christopher Bell to win the Iowa Corn 350. It was his second win in the NASCAR Cup Series this season.
2: Yeah, it's been great. You know, have a great team around me. Had a lot of fun today. You know, great facility at the track. But this year's been a lot of fun. You know, everybody's been doing a great job. And, you know, I feel like it's been fun to work with everybody. And everybody's been so encouraging. So just made some big strides from last year, obviously. And, yeah, super fun.
1: Gibbs has moved into second in the Cup Series standings.
2: It was a really great day for us. You know, scored a lot of points in the last couple races. I think we were highest stage point guys. So, to be able to finish it off today was awesome.
1: Gibbs is the grandson of team owner and former NFL coach Joe Gibbs.
3: Our dream was to have four cars, you know, that when we get to the racetrack are, you know, capable of winning. And so that's a dream. That doesn't happen very often. And so I think right now, I think we're in that spot, and so we want to make the most of it.
1: It was a disappointing finish for Bell, who was in search of his first win of the season. He had to settle for his seventh second-place finish.
4: Because we had control of the race, and we were leading laps, and had the pace to do it, had the track position to do it, and we didn't do it.
1: Bell made several runs at Gibbs, but could not get by.
4: I was just sliding around a lot more whenever I was behind Ty than I was with Ryan. So anytime that I tried to push the car, I just slid and could never get there.
1: Cup Series leader Denny Hamlin battled brake issues all weekend. He started 29th, but roared through the field to finish with a satisfying fifth place.
5: If I would have known it was going to be like this the whole race, I would have said top 25. I honestly would have been happy with it. But, you know, they kept working on the car and adjusting around not having the brakes. You know, they had to adjust the car for it and did the best they could. And they just did a great job of giving me something that I could somewhat get around the corners for 350 laps.
1: Hamlin was not sure his car would even be able to finish the race.
5: I knew all the facts. I knew what we were up against, and I knew that the odds, I thought 50-50 was probably generous. And, yeah, I found out on lap five that they were gone again.
1: It was the third different winner in the three Cup Series races that have been held at the Iowa Speedway in Newton. NASCAR announced on Friday that the Iowa Speedway will host a Cup Series race next July 4th. The 2026-2027 academic year when it comes to activities got underway over the weekend. The Decorah girls tennis team finished second at the Chuck Schupach Memorial Invitational at Waterloo on Saturday. Isis Tim for Decorah won the number 3 singles bracket. And Dakota State University has awarded its Male Athlete of the Year to a Spring Grove native. Tyson Grindy earned the recognition after he earned NAIA All-American honors in both the indoor and outdoor multi-events, as well as an All-American recognition in the indoor high jump in track and field. The Spring Grove native also earned NAIA Scholar Athlete and Frontier Conference Academic All-Conference recognition for his academic success in the classroom. He majors in computer science at Dakota State. That's a look at sports for a Monday morning. I'm Darren Swenson.
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5: Cloudy skies with a few peaks of sun, with fog in spots early today, with daytime highs approaching 83. Northeast winds around 5 miles per hour. Lows level off around 66. Tonight, partly cloudy skies. Cloudy skies expected. Tomorrow, chance of thunderstorms. High temperatures reach up to 82. I'm meteorologist Kara Foster on Bluff Country 103.5 KNEI. Currently, 65.

0: Man, I second that one. Long Live Country from Shane Prophet on KNDI Bluff Country 103.5. Some fog as we start our morning. Temperature, well, not too bad. 68. 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But the update, here's Darren.
1: A 44-year-old man died on Friday in a construction accident in Grant County. The Grant County Sheriff's Office says they responded to the incident shortly after 8 a.m. Friday morning on Grant County Road Q in Castle Rock Township. Authorities say they received a report of an individual that had fallen through a roof and landed on a cement floor below. First responders learned on the scene that the construction crew was at a property to repair a roof on a farm building. The 44-year-old male fell approximately 30 feet to the floor. The name of the victim is being withheld at this time pending notification of family, and the release does not provide the exact location of the incident nor the name of the victim's employer. The matter remains under investigation by the Grant County Sheriff's Office, the U.S. Department of Labor, OSHA, and the Grant County Coroner's Office. There will be an overnight closure of Iowa Highway 9 and 26 in Lansing tonight. The Iowa Department of Transportation says the closure will be from 10 p.m. tonight until 6 a.m. tomorrow morning. The DOT says Front Street will be open to northbound traffic during the closure, while southbound traffic on Iowa Highway 26 will have to use an alternative route. The Decorah Planning and Zoning Commission will hold two public hearings at its meeting tonight. The first is regarding last-mile delivery facilities. The second is regarding data centers. The meeting will begin at 5:30 at Decorah City Hall. The Decorah School Board will discuss updates on the new elementary school at its meeting tonight, including approval of letters from the state fire marshal. The board will also hold the second reading of several board policies, discuss legislative priorities, and an NICC concurrent enrollment agreement. The meeting will begin at 5:30 at the Central Administration Office. The Alma Key County Board of Supervisors will have a routine agenda for its meeting today. The board will consider agenda management software options and a solid waste contract. The board will also review several manure management plan updates and the quarterly report of the sheriff's office. The meeting will begin at 9 a.m. at the courthouse in Waukon. Several issues will go before the Winnesee County Board of Supervisors for its meeting today. Russell Novak will meet with the board to discuss an urban revitalization zone in the rural part of the county. Stephanie Fromm from Winnesee County Development and Tourism will meet with the board to ask for a letter of support for a redevelopment tax credit. County Recycling Supervisor Jeff Kaboshik will discuss recycling updates, and County Engineer Michael Cuny will meet with the supervisors to discuss a Canoe Ridge River Road traffic study. The meeting will begin at 9:30 at the Courthouse Annex Building in Decorah. And a couple of notes in from the Winnesee County Engineer's Office. County Engineer Michael Cuny says County Road W42, also known as the Oshin Blacktop, will be closed between 165th Street and 185th Avenue beginning this morning at 8 a.m. Cuny says the closure will be to construct a crossroad culvert and is expected to last until Friday afternoon. And Cuny says the paving project on the Frankville Road, or the Winnesee County Road W4B, will begin today. Cuny says work on the road will be from Highway 9 to the Winnesee-Alamakee County line, around a mile east of Frankville. County crews say motorists should expect 10 to 15 minute delays for construction and paving operations, and one-lane traffic will be maintained for local residents. Cuny says the project is expected to last until early November. With news, I'm Darren Swenson.
2: Fox News, I'm Sue Guzman. President Trump pivoting away from military action in Iran, according to a new Axios report.
3: Instead, the administration is going to increase economic pressure. The president says that they are semi-negotiating. It comes as Iran issued new demands, which include wanting the U.S. to lift its naval blockade, pay for Iran war damages, and unfreeze Iranian assets.
2: Fox's Alex Hogan reporting Israel rejecting the Board of Peace's proposal for peace in Gaza, saying it won't pull out its troops until Hamas is disarmed. U.S. Ambassador to the U.N., Mike Walson, says Israel should not be concerned.
4: These are some details, or important details, but at the end of the day, we are going to disarm Hamas. It's an ISIS-like terrorist organization, and we will have a new Gaza.
2: Walls on Fox's One Nation with Brian Kilmeade. 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
10: Cloudy skies with a few peaks of sun, with fog in spots early today, with daytime highs approaching 83. Northeast winds around 5 miles per hour. Lows level off around 66. Tonight, partly cloudy skies. Cloudy skies expected. Tomorrow, chance of thunderstorms. High temperatures reach up to 82. I'm meteorologist Kara Foster on Bluff Country 103.5 KNEI. 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

0: Yeah, that song will get you moving this morning. Glenn Campbell, Sunflower on the Tri-States Country Station. 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Chances to get signed up for the Passport to Paradise. We'll tell you where and when in just a few minutes. Well, today is Monday. Yes, it is. It's also National Lazy Day today. It's also World Lion Day. Yes, it is. Somebody should tell Congress it's lion like the animal, not lion like they do every day.
1: As a hush.

0: Yeah, that song came out 9 years ago. Wow, time flies. 2017, big hit for Blake Shelton. Every time I hear that song on KADI Bluff Country, 103.5. Jimmy Dean on the double shot in just a few minutes. Hey, we are giving away a trip for two somewhere tropical with our passport to paradise. Thanks to Sundance Travel as well for helping us out. So where can you get signed up this week? Well, Friday through Sunday at the Place Sports Bar and Grill in Protivin during check days. 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On Saturday, many stops. 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
0: Yeah, I got an idea for a double shot. 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I have a poster idea on the KNEI Bluff Country Facebook page. Born on this day in Olton, Texas, was Jimmy Ray Dean in 1928. Singer, TV host, businessman, big hits of the 60s, early 70s, host of the Jimmy Dean Show, also creator of the Jimmy Dean Sausage brand. And yeah, here's this big hit, big crossover hit from 1961 from Jimmy Dean, Big Bad John on the double shot.
12: Every morning at the mine, you could see him arrive. He stood 6'6" and weighed 245, kind of broad at the shoulder and narrow at the hip. And everybody knew you didn't.

headed for the general store when a silly thing I seen. They make them in the city. It's called a magazine. I turned to page 32 and look at what I found.

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8: Yeah, good day to, you know, just take it easy today. Maybe ease into the day. There you go. National Lazy Day. National S'mores Day. Be lazy and make some s'mores. There you go. World Lion Day. A good day to roar. Not the other lion. National Vlogging Day. Yeah, social media stuff. National Spoil Your Dog Day. Yeah, who's been a good boy or a good girl? There you go. Extra treats for today. Weather for today, not too bad. Maybe some fog as we start our day today. Partly sunny, 84. Tonight, slight chance of rain coming in late, 66 tomorrow. Pretty good shot of showers and thunderstorms early, otherwise 83. And for Wednesday, Slight chance of rain in the morning, otherwise 84. A little bit cooler as we kind of work our way towards the weekend. So there we go. Any fog out there this morning?
9: Yes.
8: Yes.
9: Turn your lights on. Turn the lights on.
8: Turn your lights on.
9: Take them off of auto, actually. Turn them on.
8: There you go.
9: That's the thing. Yeah.
8: Yeah,
9: it's denser in some areas than others. So, yeah, there's the fog out there again this morning.
8: That's the public service announcement for the day today. Turn your lights on out there.
9: You know, it's just one of those things. You know, we just think they're on automatic, and they are, but just not.
8: Yeah.
9: Where they need to be.
8: There you go. Perfect. Good advice. Sports on the way with Darren Swenson. Racing at the Iowa Speedway yesterday. Ty Gibbs won the race. Darren has more on that coming up. And this guy performed before the race yesterday. Dirks, Bentley, and Livin' on KNDI.

0: Toby Keith on KNDI Bluff Country, taking a look at sports, brought to you by La Crosse Loggers Baseball. Baseball scores from yesterday. The Nationals beat the Reds 7-1. Cubs beat the Royals 10-2. White Sox beat the Guardians 5-3. Brewers beat the Twins in a nail-biter 4-3. And the Cardinals beat the Rockies 7-4. As for the Loggers, they fell to the Eau Claire Express 6-3 yesterday. More sports. Here's Darren.
1: Ty Gibbs took the lead with 20 laps remaining and held off teammate Christopher Bell to win the Iowa Corn 350. It was his second win in the NASCAR Cup Series this season.
2: Yeah, it's been great. You know, have a great team around me. Had a lot of fun today. You know, great facility at the track. But this year's been a lot of fun. You know, everybody's been doing a great job. And, you know, I feel like it's been fun to work with everybody. And everybody's been so encouraging. So just made some big strides from last year, obviously. And, yeah, super fun.
1: Gibbs has moved into second in the Cup Series standings.
2: It was a really great day for us. You know, scored a lot of points in the last couple of races. I think we were highest stage point guys. So, yeah, to be able to finish it off today was awesome.
1: Gibbs is the grandson of team owner and former NFL coach Joe Gibbs.
3: Our dream was to have four cars, you know, that when we get to the racetrack are, you know, capable of winning. And so that's a dream. That doesn't happen very often. And so I think right now, I think we're in that spot, and so we want to make the most of it.
1: It was a disappointing finish for Bell, who was in search of his first win of the season. He had to settle for his seventh second-place finish.
4: Because we had control of the race, and we were leading laps, and had the pace to do it, had the track position to do it, and we didn't do it.
1: Bell made several runs at Gibbs, but could not get by.
4: I was just sliding around a lot more whenever I was behind Ty than I was with Ryan. So anytime that I tried to push the car, I just slid and could never get there.
1: Cup Series leader Denny Hamlin battled brake issues all weekend. He started 29th, but roared through the field to finish with a satisfying fifth place.
5: If I would have known it was going to be like this the whole race, I would have said top 25. I honestly would have been happy with it. But, you know, they kept working on the car and adjusting around not having the brakes. You know, they had to adjust the car for it and did the best they could. And they just did a great job of giving me something that I could somewhat get around the corners for 350 laps.
1: Hamlin was not sure his car would even be able to finish the race.
5: I knew all the facts. I knew what we were up against, and I knew that the odds, I thought 50-50 was probably generous. And, yeah, I found out on lap 5 that they were gone again.
1: It was third different winner in the three Cup Series races that have been held at the Iowa Speedway in Newton. NASCAR announced on Friday that the Iowa Speedway will host a Cup Series race next July 4th. The 2026-2027 academic year when it comes to activities got underway over the weekend. The Decorah girls tennis team finished second at the Chuck Schupach Memorial Invitational at Waterloo on Saturday. Isis Tim for Decorah won the

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7: Mainly cloudy skies expected, with fog in spots early today, with daytime highs approaching 83. Winds out of the northeast, around 5 miles per hour. Partly cloudy skies, tonight, lows dip down to about 66. Cloudy, tomorrow, chance of thunderstorms, highs level off around 82. I'm meteorologist Kara Foster on Bluff Country 103.5 KNEI. Right now, it's 64 degrees.

0: That's the latest of Luke Combs and Rethink Some Things on KNDI Bluff Country 103.5. New week means new cash words. What's that phrase?
1: Okay, the new cash words are you ready? Here it is. All roads lead to Protovin for check days this weekend. Those are the words that will win you money on Friday. And things kick off for check days Friday with softball tournaments and the Fireman's Water Ball Battle at 6 o'clock at the park, and music with Tim the Music Man from 6 to 8 at the Community Center. Back to school movies at 7. Saturday, softball, volleyball, antique tractor and car show, community band playing, bingo, cakewalk. You know, there's so much stuff and more music going on. And Sunday is softball at 9, pickle tournaments at 10, a polka mass at 10:30 with Molly B and the Booster Band. You got the garden tractor pull, the kids pedal pull, more kids activities, another cakewalk. There is just so much fun for check days in Protovin. They'll have great food, kolaches, rolls, homemade chicken noodle soup, bratwurst, country store, and so much more. So come on out to the 48th check day celebration of Protovin Friday, Saturday, and Sunday. While you're there, get signed up for the trip for two also. Okay, cash words are all roads lead to Protovin for check days this weekend.

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0: 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Here's Darren.
1: A 44-year-old man died on Friday in a construction accident in Grant County. The Grant County Sheriff's Office says they responded to the incident shortly after 8 a.m. Friday morning on Grant County Road Q in Castle Rock Township. Authorities say they received a report of an individual that had fallen through a roof and landed on a cement floor below. First responders learned on the scene that the construction crew was at a property to repair a roof on a farm building. The 44-year-old male fell approximately 30 feet to the floor. The name of the victim is being withheld at this time pending notification of family, and the release does not provide the exact location of the incident nor the name of the victim's employer. The matter remains under investigation by the Grant County Sheriff's Office, the U.S. Department of Labor, OSHA, and the Grant County Coroner's Office. There will be an overnight closure of Iowa Highway 9 and 26 in Lansing tonight. The Iowa Department of Transportation says the closure will be from 10 p.m. tonight until 6 a.m. tomorrow morning. The DOT says Front Street will be open to northbound traffic during the closure, while southbound traffic on Iowa Highway 26 will have to use an alternative route. The Decorah Planning and Zoning Commission will hold two public hearings at its meeting tonight. The first is regarding last-mile delivery facilities. The second is regarding data centers. The meeting will begin at 5:30 at Decorah City Hall. The Decorah School Board will discuss updates on the new elementary school at its meeting tonight, including approval of letters from the state fire marshal. The board will also hold the second reading of several board policies, discuss legislative priorities, and an NICC concurrent enrollment agreement. The meeting will begin at 5:30 at the Central Administration Office. The Ala McKee County Board of Supervisors will have a routine agenda for its meeting today. The board will consider agenda management software options and a solid waste contract. The board will also review several manure management plan updates and the quarterly report of the sheriff's office. The meeting will begin at 9 a.m. at the courthouse in Waukon. Several issues will go before the Winnesee County Board of Supervisors for its meeting today. Russell Novak will meet with the board to discuss an urban revitalization zone in the rural part of the county. Stephanie Fromm from Winnesee County Development and Tourism will meet with the board to ask for a letter of support for a redevelopment tax credit. County Recycling Supervisor Jeff Kaboshik will discuss recycling updates, and County Engineer Michael Cuney will meet with the supervisors to discuss a Canoe Ridge River Road traffic study. The meeting will begin at 9:30 at the Courthouse Annex Building in Decorah. And a couple of notes in from the Winnesee County Engineer's Office. County Engineer Michael Cuney says County Road W42, also known as the Oshin Blacktop, will be closed between 165th Street and 185th Avenue beginning this morning at 8 a.m. Cuney says the closure will be to construct a crossroad culvert and is expected to last until Friday afternoon. And Cuney says the paving project on the Frankville Road, or the Winnesee County Road W4B, will begin today. Cuney says work on the road will be from Highway 9 to the Winnesee-Ala McKee County line, around a mile east of Frankville. County crews say motorists should expect 10 to 15 minute delays for construction and paving operations, and one-lane traffic will be maintained for local residents. Cuney says the project is expected to last until early November. With news, I'm Darren Swenson.
0: Thank you, Darren, for that news update. 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They create lasting tributes that stand the test of time. 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
0: A massive Christian burial for Darlene Frana, 89, of Decorah, will be held this morning at 9 o'clock at St. Benedict Catholic Church, Decorah. And the Helms Funeral Home is handling the arrangements for Darlene Frana, 89, of Decorah.
2: Services for 39-year-old Matt Howe of New Albin will be held on Wednesday at 1 p.m. at the St. Patrick Catholic Church in Waukon. Friends may greet the family from 4 until 8 on Tuesday at the church, with a scripture service at 3:30. The Martin Grau Funeral Home in Waukon is helping the family of 39-year-old Matt Howe of New Albin.
3: Fox News, I'm CJ Papa. Change in direction from both the U.S. and Iran, but will it lead to peace? Leaders in Iran demanding,
4: calling on the United States to permanently end the war and compensate Iran for damages before the strait would reopen. And President Trump told Axios on Sunday, we are low-keying it. We are only semi-negotiating with them. The president went on to say, we are just watching Iran with its huge inflation and the fact they have no money.
3: Fox's Trey Yanks in Tel Aviv. The price for a gallon of regular gas on average hovering at $4, but it's down 9 cents over the past week. Fox confirming President Trump will be stumping for votes during a telerally tonight for interim South Carolina Senator Darlene Graham, the sister of the late Lindsey Graham. The special election primary for his open seat takes place tomorrow. 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
10: Mainly cloudy skies expected, with fog and spots early today, with daytime highs approaching 83. Winds out of the northeast, around 5 miles per hour. Partly cloudy skies, tonight, lows dip down to about 66. Cloudy, tomorrow, chance of thunderstorms, highs level off around 82. I'm meteorologist Kara Foster on Bluff Country 103.5 KNEI. Right now, it's 64 degrees.

met in Augusta. She was sitting at the end of the bar when I saw her. And with a little wine and a little time, she would be a prize to win.

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3: It's brought to you by Veterans Memorial Hospital. Going back to Friday's question, nearly half of Americans say they've never experienced this while driving or riding in a car. What is it? An accident, road rage, a speeding ticket, running out of gas, or a flat tire?
4: Okay, off of Facebook, we got run out of gas, hitting a deer, gotten lost, getting flipped off, ran out of gas, blowing a tire, motion sickness, couple guesses for that, accident, road rage, bad weather, tornado, gotten lost, and hitting a deer.
3: Okay, nearly half of Americans say they've never experienced this while driving or riding in a car. What is it? Hitting an animal.
4: Lucky them, I guess. Yeah.
3: Right? Lucky them.
4: Okay.
3: I don't like hitting a squirrel. I don't like hitting a rabbit. I always feel so bad when I hit an animal, even a coon or, you know, I just feel bad.
4: Yeah, I hear
3: you. A bird. Yeah. Ugh, it's just frustrating.
4: Yeah. One time an owl dove out of a tree.
3: Oh, wow.
4: One time and hit my windshield, but
3: ooh,
4: didn't break it, but yeah.
3: It didn't?
4: It was a big
3: wow.
4: thud.
3: That's amazing that it didn't break it.
4: Big thud, yeah.
3: Yeah, I'm sure that was a big thud.
4: But today's water cooler question brought to you by Veterans Memorial Hospital in Waukon. Here we go. If you do this activity for 26 minutes a day, it will burn 100 calories.
3: 100 calories. Really?
4: Do this activity for 26 minutes a day. It'll burn 100 calories. What is it? What could it be? That's not many calories, by the way, so I don't know. I mean, 100 sounds like a lot, but I don't know.
3: No.
4: Well, I don't know. Give us a call. Help us out.
3: Isn't there something about like watching TV burns? Like, I mean, you know, there's something weird. I mean, there's something odd like that, you know?
4: I think watching something suspenseful or scary can
3: is that it? Burn more than 100?
4: Yeah, it can burn some calories for sure. So, yeah, just sitting there watching that. Give us a call, 563-568-3476 or 563-568-6056 for the water cooler question of the day. Do this for 26 minutes. Each day, you'll burn 100 calories.
3: Good morning. What's your guess? Hello? Do you have a guess for us?
4: I guess not. Phone shy. So...
3: Something.
4: Maybe watching your favorite like sports team, football team, baseball team. I don't know.
3: Favorite sports team.
4: Yeah. I can maybe burn some calories. Otherwise, I'm trying to think here. Reading an email, I don't know. It depends on what the email is. But
3: if it's all caps and it's more?
4: We're yelling at you. All caps. We're yelling at you through the computer. So, reading an email, depending on what it is. So, water cooler question of the day brought to you by Veterans Memorial Hospital. Yeah, give us a ring, 563-568-3476 or 563-568-6056. 26 minutes a day, every day, you'll burn 100 calories.
3: What's your guess?
5: Doing dishes,
3: that's a good one.
4: Yeah.
3: Sometimes for as many dishes as I do, sometimes it's like, wish I'd burned 1,000 calories.
4: Burning in calories. Maybe unloading the dishwasher, loading the dishwasher. I don't know. So, just a thought. So, I don't know. Kind of a tough question. Should we go to Facebook with it?
3: We can go to Facebook with the water cooler question. If you do this activity for 26 minutes a day, it burns 100 calories. What is it?
1: Veterans Memorial Hospital. 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
5: 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The 6 to 9 weights up to 385. 3 to 6 weight beef dairy heifers to 585, and the 6 to 9 weights up to 390. Holstein steers 4 to 600 pounders 330 to $440. 6 to 1,000 pounders 275 to $355. In the slaughter cow trade, $1 to $1.40. High yielding cows 140 to $185. Bulls from 171 to $215. Joel Nelson with the markets from Lanesboro Sales Commission Friday auction. 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

0: KNEI 103.5 Bluff Country. Good morning, Eric and Kathy in the morning. A little cloudy out there this morning, and might see some rain later on. It'll come and go throughout the week. That's what the forecast says.
1: That's the trend anyway.
0: Yes, it is.
1: There you go.
0: Yes. So what's coming up?
1: Well, the countdown to Christmas. The countdown to Christmas. August 10th, we're counting down already.
0: Really?
1: You betcha. Details after Eddie Rabbit.
2: I've always been the kind of man who doesn't believe in strings.

0: Yeah, rocking like a wagon wheel, Darius Rucker on the Tri-States Country Station, KNDI Bluff Country 103.5. And just checking the calendar here, it is August 10th, by the way.
1: It is, yes.
0: So if you're rolling your eyes about Halloween decorations at stores, get ready to really roll your eyes in the back of your head.
1: Well, that isn't so bad as the matter of fact. I see fall stuff at the stores. I mean, not Halloween stuff, like Thanksgiving stuff.
0: Yeah, that's getting a little crazy, but this is ultra crazy. Home Depot is apparently skipping straight to Christmas.
1: What?
2: It's the most wonderful time of the year.
0: Yeah, we can hold off on that for a little bit. In fact, two of its giant holiday decorations have already sold out. The hot items are an 8.5-foot-tall Santa carrying a lantern and an equally massive reindeer pulling a sleigh. Each costs around $300, and shoppers online are complaining they missed their chance to grab one, but the good news will probably restock before Christmas, more than likely. The bad news is, apparently the countdown to Christmas has officially begun, and we're only about 4.5 months away. Look at that. Can't we take one thing at a time? You know, like Labor Day coming up, and you know, Halloween and Thanksgiving.
1: You would think, but
0: you know, yeah, all that stuff before we get to Christmas here. So, yeah, it's getting closer and closer, or sooner and sooner all the time. I don't know, but I guess if you
1: I don't know either.
0: I guess if you left your Christmas lights on your porch, leave them up. There you go. You're good to go. Leave them up. Leave them up.
1: Okay.
0: So that's my advice.
1: Hmm.
0: Yeah. Oh, skipping straight to Christmas.
1: That is crazy. I love Christmas. Yeah. Don't get me wrong. I love Christmas. Yeah. But I like to enjoy the other holidays as well.
0: Yes. One thing at a time. Let's keep Andy Williams and Bing Crosby away for a little bit
1: Just
0: a little bit. Yeah. Ella Langley, Riley Green on the way from KNDI.
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6: Mainly cloudy skies expected, with fog in spots early today, with daytime highs approaching 83. Winds out of the northeast, around 5 miles per hour. Partly cloudy skies. Tonight, lows dip down to about 66. Cloudy. Tomorrow, chance of thunderstorms. Highs level off around 82. I'm meteorologist Kara Foster on Bluff Country 103.5 KNEI. Right now, it's 64 degrees.

0: Ladies and Bradley Green on KNDI Bluff Country 103.5. Looking at radar right now, some light shower activity up in parts of Houston, Fillmore County. We'll keep an eye on that.
1: Eric, have you ever heard of this trend? The trend is called girl baby.
0: No.
1: Well, it's popping up online. We'll talk about it coming up.
0: After Love Affairs from Michael Martin Murphy.

0: KNDI Bluff Country will hold on the clouds this morning, but sunshine this afternoon. More details on that forecast in a few minutes.
1: So this new trend, Eric, called the girl baby, is popping up online and is being described as the opposite of the old girl boss mindset. It's coined by author Stacy Yu. The term refers to women who jokingly lean into being helpless, carefree, or dependent as a way of coping with the pressures of adulthood. Think of trends like girl math or girl dinner and the viral I'm just a girl videos that use self-humor, to explain everything from spending habits to everyday struggles. Okay, supporters see it as a tongue-in-cheek response to burnout and unrealistic expectations. And critics, well, of course, they worry it could reinforce stereotypes about women being incapable or dependent. Mm. The debate is whether girl baby is harmless humor or a coping mechanism or a sign of something deeper.
0: Probably just harmless humor.
1: I hope that's all it is, because it sounds terrible.
0: Yeah, it does.
1: I mean, I don't like it.
0: Yeah. It's probably just humor, I would guess. I would hope, you know.
1: I don't know. Why do we have to come up with all these trends? Why do we have to? I mean, why? Why? Why? Why? There's a trend for everything.
0: Yeah.
1: We can't just say, you know, this is what's happening. It has to have a name. It has to have something. I don't know. I just don't. Not my cup of tea. Let's put it that way.
0: Girl math, girl dinner. Girls just want to have fun.
1: Right? Why can't that just be something like that? Why does it have to have girl boss, girl baby, girl this, girl that?
0: Yeah.
1: I'm just a girl. Like, what is the deal?
0: What is the deal?
1: What is the deal?
0: I don't know. You tell me. You tell me.
1: I don't know. It's too much. It hurts my head.
0: Do some girl explaining for me. I don't know.
1: I can't do it. I can't do it. I don't want to do it. I think it's crazy.
0: That it is. That it is. Yeah. Just have fun. How about we do that? Just leave it at that. Mm-hmm. Girls just want to have fun.
1: Exactly.
2: We'll be right back after this.
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3: Mainly cloudy skies expected, with fog in spots early today, with daytime highs approaching 83. Winds out of the northeast, around 5 miles per hour. Partly cloudy skies, tonight, lows dip down to about 66. Cloudy, tomorrow, chance of thunderstorms, highs level off around 82. I'm meteorologist Kara Foster on Bluff Country 103.5 KNEI. Right now, it's 64 degrees.

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2: 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Reality TV star Kylie Jenner is 29. Actress Angie Harmon is 54. Actor Antonio Banderas, Philadelphia, Desperado, Puss in Boots is 66 today. 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
3: And on the local side of things, celebrating today, Larry Creener, Ridgeway, Don Gavin, Harper's, 75 today. 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And an anniversary for today, Mike and Tina Cooper. 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
1: News. I'm CJ Papa. President Trump telling Axios we are low-keying it, choosing economic power over military might for now. Fox's Trey Yang has more from Tel Aviv.
2: The Wall Street Journal reports for weeks President Trump has been laying the groundwork to declare victory in the Iran war should Tehran fully reopen the Strait of Hormuz, even floating the idea privately to senior aides that he's willing to walk away without a nuclear deal, U.S. officials said.
1: A Ukrainian drone attack today deep inside Russia.
3: The head of the Tatarstan region says a massive drone attack from Ukraine targeted industrial and civilian facilities in Nizhnekamsk. That city's home to oil refineries and a petrochemical plant.
1: Fox's Jonathan Savage, at least 13 are dead, including a child, 75 wounded. Feeling lucky, the Powerball tonight, the jackpot, $905 million. 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
10: Partly cloudy today with a high of 83. East winds around 5 miles per hour. 66 tonight, partly cloudy. Chance for storms tomorrow, highs around 82, overcast skies. Low 80s Wednesday with a slight chance for showers. Chance of thunderstorms on Thursday, highs in the upper 70s. I'm meteorologist Kara Foster on Bluff Country 103.5 KNEI. Currently 67.

0: Keith Urban, Better Life on KNDI Bluff Country, 103.5, Eric and Kathy, and some sad news, the actor who played Cooter Davenport.
1: Yeah, I seen that, yes.
0: On the Dukes of Hazzard, Ben Jones.
1: Yeah, sad world in the Dukes of Hazzard era. Ooh, that was the best show.
0: Yeah, yeah, he was 84, he was on the entire run from 79 to 85, playing that mechanic, Cooter. Mm-hmm. And then after his TV career ended, he actually entered politics. He was actually a congressman from Georgia from 1989 to 1993. So Ben Jones was 84. Here's some classic Cooter Davenport from the Dukes of Hazzard.
2: How long is it going to take?
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2: How quickly love can turn to hate.
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0: 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Good morning, Eric and Kathy in the morning. It looks like the sun's trying to peek out this morning.
1: It will.
0: And Fridays are a big day around here. 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
1: Okay, here it is. All roads lead to Protovan for check days this weekend. That's it. Lots of fun this weekend. Friday, softball tournaments, firemen's water ball battle, music in the park with Tim the Music Man from 6 until 8 at the community center, and more fun on Saturday, more softball, more volleyball, antique tractor and car show from 9 to 3, community band from 11 to 1, bingo at noon, a cake walk from 1 to 3:30, beanbag tournament, and tons of music on Saturday with Barefoot Becky and the Ivanhoe Dutchman, Braylon McCarville, Tim the Music Man, and Whiskey Peddler band in the main tent from 9 until 1. Then Sunday at the Polka Mass at 10:30 with Molly B and the Boosta Band. Garden Tractor Pull at 11. Kids Pedal Pull at noon. Another cakewalk going on. And Molly B playing in the main tent later on that afternoon on Sunday. And food, kolaches, rolls, homemade chicken noodle soup, bratwurst, and a country store. So there you go. Tons of fun going on.
0: Ugh. 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

0: John Williams of 1991 on KADI Bluff Country 103.5. Some good food on the menu for Saturday night with the DeSoto VFW, VFW Auxiliary, and the Lions Club having their steak fry from 4:30 until 7 at the DeSoto Community Center. $18 will get you a 10-ounce sirloin steak, au gratin potatoes, baked beans, bread, coffee, relish tray, and coleslaw Saturday night in DeSoto.
1: Well, Eric, you know, this weekend I like had to like deep clean the bathroom. Like, you know, I do the shower, mm-hmm. scrub the shower and all that fun stuff. Well, we're going to talk about showers coming up.
0: Okay.
1: Something in the shower. It's kind of interesting.
0: Mm. All right.
1: Something for... stepping out of an aisle in the grocery store.
0: Oh.
1: And into your shower.
0: Oh.
1: Ooh, what could it be?
0: First, Stella Lefty in Boston. On a-

0: Yeah, the Fearsome Foursome, Hardy, Eric Church, Morgan Wallen, Tim McGraw, MacArthur on KADI Bluff Country 103.5.
1: Well, here it is. What is stepping into the shower? Well, it's coming out of the soda aisle at the grocery store.
0: Really?
1: Yeah, Pepsi is stepping out of the soda aisle and directly into your shower. But it's not for cleaning the shower.
0: Sounds kind of personal to me, but.
1: And it's not for drinking in the shower.
0: Okay.
1: The company has teamed up with beauty brand Glamlite to create its first ever body care collection.
0: Oh.
1: Yeah, turning two of their soda flavors into skin products. Oh. Vanilla slushy body scrub and wild cherry body wash. It seems like this is the real deal, as they supposedly spent 5 years tweaking over 3,000 fragrances to get it right.
0: Wow.
1: And if this is a success, the partnership won't stop there. Then Pepsi will be inspired for a makeup collection, which is already in the works.
0: Interesting.
1: Isn't that interesting? I don't know.
0: There you go.
1: Huh?
0: You can smell like a wild cherry Pepsi, and then you can put on your wild cherry lipstick.
1: I guess. Yeah.
0: And you'll be good to go.
1: So, you know, we're talking about like housing and whatever, different things. And the cost of housing in New York is sky high right now.
0: Oh.
1: With the average sale price of just a studio apartment, which, you know, I mean, studio apartments are small, right? Kind of like a shoebox. I mean, they are. They are hovering around the $470,000 mark.
2: What?
1: And that's on the low end, okay? Apartment listings have been popping up at much lower prices, sometimes as low as $130,000. But, of course, there's a catch, okay? These apartments are tiny. I mean, like, super tiny. Like, we're talking 250 to 365 square feet tiny.
0: Wow.
1: And they're calling it shoebox living. So a studio apartment is not a shoebox. They actually have shoebox living. Can you imagine 250 to 365 square feet? That's it? For $130,000?
0: No. No, thank you.
1: Anyone who wants to make it work will have to make some sacrifices. If you want to have a dining room table and a place to change clothes, you'll have to sleep on a twin-size bed, and all cabinet space has to be mounted on the walls and take up zero floor space. Yeah, can you imagine?
0: I'm just looking at a floor plan here.
1: Right? Yeah, yeah. Check out the floor plan. What do you think of that?
0: I mean, it's... maybe not a bad setup, but it's you're scrunched.
1: It's a shoebox.
0: You're scrunched. Yeah.
1: Yeah.
0: Not much space.
1: I just thought I just couldn't believe it.
0: You know, people do those tiny houses too.
1: Yeah. But these pint-sized studios or these shoebox studios, $130,000 to $155,000.
0: Hey, move to the Midwest. You can get something for, you know, a lot more for that kind of money, you know.
1: And apparently somewhere in New York, there's one that's even smaller than the two, you know, like a 364 square footage. There's one that is a 254 square foot abode in Nomad. It's on the market. It's on the market, okay, for sale, okay, for $320,000.
0: Yeah, no thank you.
1: Now, can you imagine just living in something like that?
0: No.
1: Wow.
0: No.
1: Wow, I mean, crazy.
0: I mean, yeah, there's a few floor plans on here. Some are better than others, but yeah, I'm okay with that.
1: I don't know. That's so little.
0: It is tiny. At least one had a, looks like a washing machine and dryer, but.
1: Yeah, yeah. It was like its own little, yeah.
0: Little closet area, but yeah.
1: I mean, but there is nothing. I mean, there is no space for anything. I mean, so, you know, everything's got to be, it's interesting. Very, very interesting to see these floor plans and to see what it looks like,
0: Nope, I think I'll pass on that.
1: Wow.
0: Inflation.
1: Wow,
0: there you
1: wow,
0: go.
1: Wow,
0: inflation.
1: Wow.
0: Justin Moore on the way in the forecast, too, from KADI.
3: This is the opening market report for Monday on the Iowa Agribusiness Radio Network. I'm Mark Magnuson. Joined today by Teddy Tarvis of Allendale for the opening market discussion. Teddy, what's happening with the trade in the grains?
2: Yes, it's a relatively quiet start to the week here. We have corn down a penny. We got beans up just half a cent, and the wheat is up 10 cents. So a little bit more escalation of tensions over in the Ukraine-Russia sector. But yeah, corn only down a penny, beans only up half a cent. So nothing really too crazy as far as the corn and beans go. It does sound like over the weekend, Iran did list off all of their sort of demands for the war over in that neighborhood. But they were talking about removal of American troops. They're seeking billions of dollars in U.S. payments. They're looking for an end to the U.S. naval blockade and so on and so forth. So tensions still kind of rising there. But as far as the just the basic grain markets, it does look like the forecast for much of the Midwest and the Western Corn Belt is pretty wet. You got good rain up into South Dakota and North Dakota, and Nebraska also looking very good. So not necessarily a super bullish indicator there. But yeah, so far, so good.
3: That was Teddy Tarvis with Allendale. We will have a check of the numbers next.
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3: September corn down a half cent at 438.5. September soybeans up 1.75 at 1160.75. September soybean meal down a dollar at 307.90. September soybean oil up 62 cents at 68.86. Chicago wheat up 11.25 at 651. Minneapolis wheat up 4 cents at 683. Kansas City hard red wheat up 13 cents at 727. September oats up 10.25 at 321. On the Merck, August live cattle up 53 cents at 232.23. August feeder cattle down 20 cents at 351.45. October lean hogs up 73 cents at 82.95. October pork cutout unchanged at 107.28. Class 3 milk is down 9 cents at 16.69. This has been a check of the opening markets on the Iowa Agribusiness Radio Network.
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7: Partly cloudy today with a high of 83. East winds around 5 miles per hour. 66 tonight, partly cloudy. Chance for storms tomorrow, highs around 82, overcast skies. Low 80s Wednesday with a slight chance for showers. Chance of thunderstorms on Thursday, highs in the upper 70s. I'm meteorologist Kara Foster on Bluff Country 103.5 KNEI. Currently 67.

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Three states, dozens of towns, one huge signal. 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

0: The Oaks on KNDI Bluff Country 103.5. We will see sunshine this afternoon. That's what the weather people are saying. High near 84. And today's stupid criminal person.
1: Oh, no.
0: Does not come from Florida.
1: Okay.
0: From Wisconsin.
1: Wisconsin? Oh, no.
0: I think they were just recently in the news, too.
1: Oh, okay, okay.
0: Crazy people. But we got another one. A woman in Kenosha County, Wisconsin, has been arrested after stealing an ambulance pickup truck and driving it around naked. There you go. She claimed to be a firefighter who was allowed to drive the vehicle. Here's the moment when Emily Farr was pulled over.
2: Stop! Put it in park. Are you a firefighter?
3: Yeah.
2: Okay, are you supposed to be driving this truck?
3: Yeah.
2: Why are you naked right now?
1: What? What did they just say? What I thought they said?
0: Why are you naked?
1: Yeah.
0: Yeah.
1: Driving a fire truck.
0: Yeah, that's what I said. She was driving around naked. Yeah.
1: Yeah. A fire truck though.
0: No, an ambulance pickup truck.
1: So oh, okay. She said fire truck.
0: Yeah,
1: okay.
0: Yeah. She was claiming to be a firefighter and everything. According to the criminal complaint, the 36-year-old Emily made 4 unauthorized transmissions over the vehicle's dispatch radio shortly before 1 a.m. on Tuesday. She could be heard saying, "I'm hungry, and do you guys have any food in here?" So she's naked and hungry.
1: I don't know what to say.
0: Sounds like a toddler, naked and hungry. I don't know. Or some people on a random Saturday night.
1: Eric's randomly telling us that that's what happens at home with him.
0: You know, naked and hungry. Feed me now. I'm hangry. So, officers allowed Farr to retrieve her dress from the back before she was taken into custody. So she was allowed to put clothes on, at least.
1: Thank goodness.
0: Hey, you betcha.
1: You want to cause ruckus in the jailhouse.
0: Yeah, no kidding. Yeah, now she is picking up some jail time after that incident.
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2: News. I'm CJ Papa. Primaries tomorrow in Vermont, Connecticut, Minnesota, and Wisconsin. Fox's Alexandra Hove joins us from Madison.
3: When Democrat primary voters head to the polls tomorrow, they're going to be answering the question, how far left is the party willing to go? Francesca Hung, she is considered the front runner in this governor's race. She is a state representative, former restaurant owner, and Democratic socialist endorsed by the DSA. But has not received a direct endorsement from Alexandria Ocasio-Cortez or Bernie Sanders.
2: In South Carolina, Republicans would choose the candidate to run for the Senate seat left open by the death of late Senator Lindsey Graham. His sister, Darlene Graham, the interim senator, backs her biggest supporter.
4: I stand with President Trump.
2: A Republican earlier on Fox and Friends, she will hold a telerally with President Trump tonight with affordability at the center of her campaign. And Alabama holds a primary for a few congressional districts. 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
5: With this information update, I'm Darren Swenson. The contest to become the next Iowa Dairy Princess will begin tomorrow in Des Moines, and four area young women are vying for the crown. 18-year-old Hannah Hagen, the daughter of Eric and Lisa Hagen of Waterville, will represent Ella McKee County. 18-year-old Emma Streif, the daughter of Dave and Marcia Streif of Maynard, will represent Fayette County. 19-year-old Lindsay Taplin, the daughter of Barry and Kathleen Taplin of Sumner, will also represent Fayette County. And 18-year-old Hannah Votz, the daughter of Derek and Sarah Votz of West Union, will represent Wenatchee County. The coronation ceremony will be held Wednesday night at the Multimedia Center of the Cattle Barn of the Iowa State Fairgrounds. With this information update, I'm Darren Swenson.
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1: The country weather.
8: Partly cloudy today with a high of 83. East winds around 5 miles per hour. 66 tonight, partly cloudy. Chance for storms tomorrow, highs around 82, overcast skies. Low 80s Wednesday with a slight chance for showers. Chance of thunderstorms on Thursday, highs in the upper 70s. I'm meteorologist Kara Foster on Bluff Country 103.5 KNEI. Right now, 69.

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New stuff from Megan Maroney. And where to get signed up for the Passport to Paradise, when and where. We'll give you details in a few minutes after the new one from Joe Nichols called Save.

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0: Yeah, mom said always take that medicine. 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We will see sunshine later on this afternoon. It is a promise. Right now, sitting at 69. 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
1: This is Basis Matters on the Iowa Agribusiness Radio Network for August the 10th. I'm Dustin Huffman. Taking a look at cash bids around the state, and only one elevator making any kind of bid change. Let's go ahead and run down the numbers for you to start the week. ADM Burlington 28 cents under on corn, 412. Soybeans 32 cents under, 1149. Cargill and Eddyville 15 cents under on corn, cash bid 425. New Co-op Algona 27 cents under on corn, 413. Soybeans 25 cents under at 1156 for the cash bid. Ag State Sheldon 19 cents under on corn, 421. Soybeans 35 cents under at 1146. Ag State Elta 26 cents under on corn, cash bid 414. Soybeans 30 cents under at 1151. Cargill Cedar Rapids 9 cents under on corn, 431 for the cash price. Soybeans a nickel over at 1186 on their cash bid. Five Star Co-op Nashua 30 cents under on corn, 410. Soybeans 40 cents under, 1141. Lincoln Way Energy Nevada 20 cents under on corn, cash bid 420. ADM Des Moines a nickel over on soybeans, cash price 1186. New Co-op Red Oak 20 cents under on corn, 420. Soybeans 15 cents under, they're at 1166. Mid-Iowa Cooperative Green Mountain 42 cents under on corn, 398 for the cash bid. Soybeans 50 cents under, 1131. New Co-op Sheraton 24 cents under on corn, 416. Soybeans 20 cents under, 1161 for the cash price. Walk-On Feed Ranch 48 cents under on corn, 392. Soybeans 67 cents under, 1114. New Co-op Glidden 26 cents under on corn, 414. Soybeans 20 cents under, cash bid 1161. Innovative Ag Farley 42 cents under on corn, 398. Soybeans 69 cents under at 1112. And Cargill Muscatine 30 cents under on corn, cash bid 410. Soybeans are 30 cents under, they're at 1151. Cash corn and soybean bids are subject to change without notice. 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I'm Dustin Huffman.
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Yeah, fun song from Jordan Davis, Bar None, on KNDI Bluff Country 103.5. 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

0: Latest from Casey Musgraves called The Loneliest Girl on KNDI Bluff Country 103.5. 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And then also on Saturday from 5 on till 7, the Canton Day Off in Canton during their big celebration there. 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
12: Partly cloudy today with a high of 83. East winds around 5 miles per hour. 66 tonight, partly cloudy. Chance for storms tomorrow, highs around 82, overcast skies. Low 80s Wednesday with a slight chance for showers. Chance of thunderstorms on Thursday, highs in the upper 70s. I'm meteorologist Kara Foster on Bluff Country 103.5 KNEI. 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

The Tri-State's Country Station, KNDI Bluff Country 103.5. New stuff from Dylan Scott on the way before 11 o'clock. Here's Rex Allen Jr.

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Yeah, too many to count. What's your country song? Thomas Rhett on KNDI Bluff Country 103.5. Sylvia on the way before 11 o'clock. New stuff now from Dylan Scott called Dear Big City on KNDI.

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2: Fox News, I'm CJ Papa. Primaries tomorrow in Vermont, Connecticut, Minnesota, and Wisconsin. Fox's Alexandria Hoff joins us from Madison.
3: When Democrat primary voters head to the polls tomorrow, they're going to be answering the question, how far left is the party willing to go? Francesca Hung, she is considered the front runner in this governor's race. She is a state representative, former restaurant owner, and Democratic socialist endorsed by the DSA. But has not received a direct endorsement from Alexandria Ocasio-Cortez or Bernie Sanders.
2: In South Carolina, Republicans would choose the candidate to run for the Senate seat left open by the death of the late Senator Lindsey Graham. His sister, Darlene Graham, the interim senator, backs her biggest supporter.
4: I stand with President Trump.
2: A Republican earlier on Fox and Friends, she will hold a tele-rally with President Trump tonight with affordability at the center of her campaign. And Alabama holds a primary for a few congressional districts. 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
5: From the Iowa Agribusiness Radio Network studios in Des Moines, this is Iowa Ag Matters. I'm Riley Smith. In today's show, Terry visits with Pioneer field agronomist Michael Fosdick about this year's disease pressure compared to last year's. I have the latest export sales report with Greg McBride of Allendale. And Dustin wraps up his conversation with Ag and Business Legal Strategies Associate Attorney Austin Pfeiffer. Now let's welcome in our hosts, Mark Magnuson and Dustin Huffman.
6: Dustin, I'm continuing to think about it. This time next week, we will be at the Iowa State Fair, and we will be all set up after day number one of the fair, and we will be heading into the weekend. And of course, as we are getting closer to the fair, we're trying to get everything lined up here behind the scenes, all of the events that we're looking forward to attending, including the Governor's Charity Steer Show, the Bacon Buddy Show. Of course, we'll be also covering those large animal shows like the Super Bowl, the Big Boar, trying to find out who the winners will be. Those are always fun every year. I know we look forward to that. Is there anything that you're looking forward to in particular this year, Dustin?
7: Well, you know, I am always looking forward to some of those things like Bacon Buddies. I always love the Charity Steer Show. That's one of my favorite things that we cover as well. But, you know, I think it's the whole ambiance of the whole place, you know, that is always the best part, you know, talking to the people, seeing the kids doing their thing, you know, watching the animals, seeing people who are, you know, not as in tune with agriculture, you know, around the state that are coming in and are learning things about agriculture. Though I am looking forward to being at the pork producers tent again, flipping some of those pork chops and pork burgers again. I'll be doing that on Tuesday the 18th, so looking forward to that. And that's always a fun time to talk with some of those folks and be a part of the grilling, because I always love grilling and it gives me a little bit of a break to do that here on those days.
6: Another thing I'm actually looking forward to that's, you know, not anything official or a show or anything, is just talking with all the farmers that stop by our setup at the fair. We are right outside the cattle barn and we have a lot of farmers that stop by and they, you know, say hi. And then we get a chance to talk to them about how their growing season is going. And I remember last year, it was very evident that, you know, Southern Rust was so widespread across the state of Iowa because almost everyone that stopped by wanted to talk about that. So it's just a nice way to see what's happening around the state. And it is kind of funny. This is right as some of these yield projections are coming out from the various services. And that's kind of our own little surveys. We get a chance to talk with farmers from all four corners of the state and find out exactly what's happening in the fields. Kind of gives you a good picture of how the growing season's going.
7: Yeah, that it does. And that's, like I said, part of the whole idea of talking to these folks is learning what's going on, because, you know, you can hear some observations, but because, you know, you might be surveying somebody with one situation, but maybe just a few miles down the road, somebody's got something completely different. And we know how weather can just go around in some places and completely miss one area and hit another. And the difference is only a few miles. You know, that's why it's kind of interesting to get different perspectives, because when you actually start to hear about things, it seems like it starts to balance out in a few of those regions of the state. But we do know the western part of the state has been dry, and that's nothing to shake a stick at. But we know there have been some areas out there that have been getting moisture, maybe some more than others. But again, you know, that's exactly it. You get to hear from those farmers. You get to hear what's going on directly. You know, Southern Rust not being the major issue this year, but there are other diseases. There are the pests out there. You know, the weather has been interesting because of this super El Nino, they're calling it, or Godzilla El Nino, or whatever they're calling it. It seems like it's got a new nickname every year, but or every week, but you know, it's been another year. We know this. Mother Nature throws something at us different every year. No year as very rarely should I say that we have one year that was the same as the one before it. And so there's always something new to deal with. There's always something that we got to go back and look at our notes or our data and our records and see how did we handle it the last time this happened. And that's why it's always been good to keep those kind of records so you have that kind of experience. Well, let's go ahead and jump into those grain markets. Matt Bennett of AgMarket.net joining Mark right now.
6: Joined today by Matt Bennett of AgMarket.net for the opening market discussion. Matt, what's happening with the trade in the grains?
8: You know, the markets got some green on the screen here. Had some a little bit of buying overnight, but then here this morning, you know, we had some nice export sales announcements. Corn's up 4, beans up 3 to 4, wheat's actually up 8 to 10. And so a nice little rebound, especially over there on the wheat side of things, where took a little bit on the chin there yesterday. But, you know, it's not been the greatest week, but it's certainly been a better week than last week, you know, when we lost lost a lot of grain. This week of just kind of more of a consolidation type feel.
6: And Matt, as we look at the forecast and we look at those yield projections we've been getting from some of the private groups, it does seem like some of those numbers have been a little bit higher than the USDA's expectations for that next WASD report.
8: Yeah, and so, you know, I do believe that the average trade guess is a shade under 183, but some of the estimates have certainly been above that. And so we've seen anything up to a 184.8 from StoneX, you know, all the way down to like a 180 type yield. So a little bit of everything. You know, as always, you've got so many different situations. I've actually been all over the country here this week speaking, and, you know, we've seen talk to growers in Western Kansas that, you know, have said their crop's toast in Eastern Kansas could be best ever, you know, whereas, you know, I was in Nebraska yesterday, and some of the growers told me that their irrigators could not keep up with the heat that they've had, and so their crop has been hurt. It's going to be good, not great. I mean, I've heard a lot of that this year, good, not great. So I'm assuming this crop's going to be a good one. I just don't know that we're even going to come close to a year ago. So, you know, our official estimate for the report is 182.7, just to give you an idea. And we kind of feel like this bean yield may actually come in a little bit above that 53 from USDA. So we're at 53.2 there.
6: And Matt, even in your home state of Illinois, there's been, you know, we think of that as one of the obviously biggest producing states, but there's been spots there right, where it's haves and have nots, isn't it?
8: Yeah, I mean, the problem in Illinois has as much to do with too much rainfall in the month of June as anything. And so, you know, when you get too much rainfall in June and then the water shuts off in July, that's not really a good recipe for growing a big corn crop. So no doubt that there's some areas in Illinois, especially where drainage isn't the best, or, you know, where folks lost some nitrogen, there's going to be, I think, some disappointed growers. I do think there will also be some areas where, you know, they could be pushing a record crop. So you're going to have just a little bit of everything. But bottom line in Illinois is that it's not going to be near as good as what we've seen in the past.
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14: Sunshine mixed with clouds at times this afternoon, with daytime highs approaching 83. Winds out of the east around 5 miles per hour. Mainly cloudy skies expected. Tonight, slight chance of thunderstorms. Lows dip down to about 68. Mainly cloudy skies expected. Tomorrow, chance for storms. Daytime highs approaching 82. I'm meteorologist Kara Foster on Bluff Country 103.5 KNEI. Currently, it's 72 degrees.

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0: 30 until 1 coming up on Sunday at the Assumption Catholic Church fundraiser to help the church, and that is on Sunday. Scotty McCreary all the way, plus Steve Warner next on KADI.
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Every time it came on. Damn straight from Scotty McCreery on KNDI Bluff Country 103.5. Hell Ketchum and the new one from Chris Young on the way after Steve Warner and Why Goodbye.

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0: Sounds kind of dangerous working without a net. Waylon on KNDI Bluff Country 103.5. Weather on the way in just a few minutes. Sun is starting to peek out. And chances to get signed up for the Passport to Paradise. A chance to win a tropical trip for two. Yeah, from our with help from our friends at Sundance Travel. We're going to get signed up this week. Friday through Sunday, the Place Sports Bar and Grill during check days in Protivin. Saturday, many stops from 9 to 1 at Pleasant Valley Golf Course during the North Fayette Valley Youth Mentoring Turkey River Classic. 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Also Saturday, 5 to 7, Canton Day Off going on. 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All the details on the Passport to Paradise, check out our website, KNDIRadio.com.
1: Back on Iowa Ag Matters, and it's time to take a look at the latest episode of Pods of Potential. 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
2: So first of all, guys, thanks for joining us for episode number 33. And as always, to start off the episode, get to know you guys a little bit better. And Brandon, I know that I kind of classify you as the Oxbow guy. I think that's probably pretty fair.
4: Sweet.
2: Brandon Iddings, could you please tell us a little bit about yourself and the work you do with the Iowa Soybean Association?
4: Yeah, so like you said, thanks for the introduction, Mark. Brandon Iddings, been with Iowa Soybean Association for a little over 5 years now, mainly been focused on oxbow restorations. I think I've done close to 120 of them kind of across the state now. Also kind of diving more into wetlands, bioreactors, saturated buffers here in the last couple of years. But yeah, mainly been focused on oxbows.
2: And Brandon, were you always interested in conservation? Is this what you wanted to do for your career when you were younger?
4: Yeah, for sure. So I got a degree in conservation studies at Central College, moved to West Virginia, worked out in the mountains for 2 years at a national wildlife refuge, came back home to Iowa, worked on the family farms for a couple months, and then started at Soybean Association here in 2021.
2: Very good. And I'm also joined today by Drew D'Alessandro. Again, Drew is Iowa Private Lands Coordinator with U.S. Fish and Wildlife Services. And Drew, could you tell us, please, about yourself and what you do for work?
5: Yeah, absolutely. I appreciate you guys having me this morning. But yeah, Drew D'Alessandro, I am the State Private Lands Coordinator in Illinois and Iowa for the U.S. Fish and Wildlife Service. I administer the Partners for Fish and Wildlife Program, like a lot of folks just say the Partners Program. And that's the Private Lands Program of Fish and Wildlife Service. And what we do is work with private landowners and other conservation entities to restore and enhance wildlife habitat on private lands. Now, to us, private lands is anything non-state, non-federally owned. So you take a state like Iowa, and that's 95% of the ground. So huge opportunities. But yeah, we work with Iowa Soybean Association, DNRs, all sorts of conservation partners, again, to do habitat projects on private lands.
2: And Drew, what is it like working with Iowa Soybean Association when you combine on projects?
5: I think it's great. I mean, I think you take an ag state like Iowa, when you go into a partnership meeting or you're on a private landowner's property and you've got a commodity group with you, just the amount of people that you can reach, the values you can speak to, you know, are basically endless. And it's been a great partnership. The culture at Iowa Soybean Association is outstanding. We have a lot in common and we work together really well, in my opinion. So it's been great.
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14: Sunshine mixed with clouds at times this afternoon, with daytime highs approaching 83. Winds out of the east, around 5 miles per hour. Mainly cloudy skies expected. Tonight, slight chance of thunderstorms. Lows dip down to about 68. Mainly cloudy skies expected. Tomorrow, chance for storms. Daytime highs approaching 82. I'm meteorologist Kara Foster on Bluff Country 103.5 KNEI. Currently, it's 72 degrees.

0: 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News on the way with Darren Swenson. Josh Blake will take you home this afternoon.
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2: 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Vehicle entry is just one non-perishable food item benefiting the Decorah Community Food Pantry. Free will donations supporting Northeast Iowa Community Action will also be accepted. 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We'll see you August 15th.
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1: Fox News, I'm Roxanne Evans. Iran says the Strait of Hormuz will stay closed until the U.S. changes course. President Trump stepping up economic pressure. Ukraine launches a major drone attack inside Russia, killing at least 13 people as fighting escalates. And several states holding primaries tomorrow. In South Carolina, voters will fill the late Senator Lindsey Graham's seat. His sister, the interim senator, joined Fox and Friends to weigh in on key issues.
2: They talk about affordability. They talk about gas prices. They talk about the price of groceries. They talk about the cost of health care. I have two daughters with serious health issues, so I know how it feels to pay outrageous medical bills. It's a struggle. It can easily bankrupt a family.
1: Darlene Graham will hold a tele-rally with President Trump tonight. 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
1: With this information update, I'm Darren Swenson. The contest to become the next Iowa Dairy Princess will begin tomorrow in Des Moines, and four area young women are vying for the crown. 18-year-old Hannah Hagen, the daughter of Eric and Lisa Hagen of Waterville, will represent Allamakee County. 18-year-old Emma Streif, the daughter of Dave and Marcia Streif of Maynard, will represent Fayette County. 19-year-old Lindsay Taplin, the daughter of Barry and Kathleen Taplin of Sumner, will also represent Fayette County. And 18-year-old Hannah Votz, the daughter of Derek and Sarah Votz of West Union, will represent Wenatchee County. The coronation ceremony will be held Wednesday night at the Multimedia Center of the Cattle Barn of the Iowa State Fairgrounds. With this information update, I'm Darren Swenson.
2: 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Funeral service for 39-year-old Matt Howe of New Alban will be at Wednesday at 1 o'clock at St. Patrick Catholic Church Walk-On. The burial at St. Patrick Cemetery, Hanover. Friends may greet the family Tuesday 4 until 8 at the church with a 3:30 p.m. scripture service. The Martin Groff Funeral Home Walk-On handling the arrangements of 39-year-old Matt Howe of New Alban. Tri-State weather is next.
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8: Country weather. Sunshine mixed with clouds at times this afternoon, with daytime highs approaching 83. Winds out of the east around 5 miles per hour. Mainly cloudy skies expected. Tonight, slight chance of thunderstorms. Lows dip down to about 68. Mainly cloudy skies expected. Tomorrow, chance for storms. Daytime highs approaching 82. I'm meteorologist Kara Foster on Bluff Country 103.5 KNEI. Right now, 75.

0: Thanks for listening all around the tri-states in Chaseburg, Wisconsin, in Harmony, Minnesota. Thanks for listening in West Union and Lawena and also New Albany. All around. I appreciate you having us on. Weather for the tri-states, sunshine today, a high of 84. We had a little fog this morning, but overnight tonight, chance of showers, and then 68 for the low. Tomorrow, maybe some heavy rainfall possible, and it looks like a high of 84. On Wednesday, slight chance of some early showers and 85. Right now, we've got 76. 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
1: This is the Midday Market Update on Iowa Ag Matters. I'm Mark Magnuson. Joined at midday here on the Midday Market discussion by Eric Ralph of Comstock. Eric, what's happening with the trade in the grains?
2: Kind of a quiet day as we head towards our afternoon crop progress report. Right now, we've got corn trading unchanged basically across the board. Beans are up about 4 cents, and wheat has lost a lot of the overnight gains that we saw due to the heightened tensions between Russia and Ukraine, with Odessa port being one of the primary targets over the weekend, and actually some pretty good damage being done over there over the weekend. So the market was quite reactive overnight, but now we have December Chicago wheat trading about 13 cents off of the overnight high, up 3 cents. So we've given back most of that geopolitically driven premium, even while crude oil is up $2.50 to $3 on the day. We're seeing very muted reactions from the grain markets. So I think we're going to have a little choppy trade here this week. You know, we've got the crop progress report this afternoon. Everybody's going to be watching those condition ratings to see what not only the national number is, but the state by state number as well, because of course we're heavily weighted to Iowa, Illinois, and there's been some rainfall throughout those areas. We're just going to have to see what that looks like. And then preparations for Wednesday's crop production and WASDE reports will really take hold of the market.
1: What's happening in the livestock trade here at midday?
2: We've actually seen the cattle complex trading higher throughout the day. Fed cattle really leading the way today, which is kind of surprising. We have feeder cattle anywhere from $1.35 lower in the August contract to $1.35 higher in some of these deferred contracts. Live cattle anywhere from $1 to $2.20 higher, so we're higher across the board. August up just a dollar after seeing some higher trade last week. We should any time now be getting those weighted averages from the AMS as far as last week's Fed cattle cash trade, and looking for anywhere from $3 to $4 higher on a live basis, and possibly as much as $7 or $8 dressed. We'll just have to see what the volumes turn out like. On the hog side of things, seeing a really nice rebound. You and I talked last week about some of the technical targets on the downside. If we're going to continue to wash this thing out, and traders have reversed that, now seeing $2 gains in both the October and December contracts, which I kind of thought were undervalued out there. And maybe the trade is taking note of that and agreeing with that synopsis.
1: What's the best way for our listeners to get in touch for more marketing information?
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1: September corn down a penny at 438. September soybeans up 3¾ at 1162¾. September soybean meal down $1.90 at 307. September soybean oil up $1.15 at 69.39. Chicago wheat up 3 cents at 642¾. Minneapolis wheat down 7 cents at 673. Kansas City hard red wheat up 4½ at 718½. September oats up 14¼ at 325. On the Merck, August live cattle up a dollar at $2.3270. August feeder cattle down $1.65 at $3.50 even. October lean hogs up $2 at $84.23. That was a check of the midday markets on Iowa Ag Matters. I'm Mark Magnuson.
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0: Jay Cohen and Barefoot Blue Jean Night. Just don't step on, you know, a thistle or something. Piece of glass. That's always painful. Yeah. George Jones on the way and the forecast from KNAI.
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6: Sunshine mixed with clouds at times this afternoon, with daytime highs approaching 83. Winds out of the east around 5 miles per hour. Mainly cloudy skies expected. Tonight, slight chance of thunderstorms. Lows dip down to about 68. Mainly cloudy skies expected. Tomorrow, chance for storms. Daytime highs approaching 82. I'm meteorologist Kara Foster on Bluff Country 103.5 KNEI. Right now, 75.

No, she came to see him one last time. Oh, and we all wondered if she would. And it kept running through my mind. This time, he's over her for good.

103.5 FM, Bluff Country, KNEI. Your cash words for the week. Are you ready? Here they are. All roads lead to Protovin for check days this weekend. Yeah, just like that. You could win the 103.50. And lots of things going on. Friday, the softball tournaments, the fireman water ball battle. And Tim the Music Man will be at the community center. They're going to do some movies at 7 o'clock. And Saturday, softball, volleyball, antique tractor and car show. The community band will perform. Bingo, cakewalk, beanbag tourney. Barefoot Becky and the Ivanhoe Dutchman will be there Saturday from 1 until 5. Braylon McCarville from 6 to 8. Tim the Music Man will be there again. And Whiskey Peddler Band in the main tent beginning at 9 o'clock. Sunday, lots more fun. Softball, pickleball tournaments. The Polka Mass at 10:30 with Molly B. And Moloch's Fisherman Band in the main tent as well. Garden Tractor Pull, Kids Pedal Pull, Bingo, Cakewalk, and more music with Molly B. And they're going to have the big raffle, the parish raffle and auction as well. Kolaches, homemade chicken noodle soup. You can enjoy some bratwurst and a whole lot more. 48th Czech Days celebration, Protovin. And we'll have the sign up for the Passport to Paradise trip for two. You can do so at the Place Sports Bar and Grill. That's where the sign up for that is. But cash words this week, listen in for It's Friday by Aaron Tippin. Know this to win the cash. All roads lead to Protovin for check days this weekend.

Bluff Country 103.5 KNEI, and some people think this song is about myself. It's not about me. It's Dolly Parton and Joshua.

0: KNEI Bluff Country 103.5 this week. Chances to get signed up for the Passport to Paradise trip to a tropical vacation, tropical destination, Sundance Travel and LA Communications. We'll have the sign up Friday through Sunday. Now, the whole weekend at the Place Sports Bar and Grill during check days in Pronovan. And then Saturday, Pleasant Valley Golf Course during the North Fayette Valley Youth Mentoring Turkey River Classic from 9 to 11 there in Claremont. Saturday as well, you can sign up between 8:30 and 12:30 at Decorah Auto Center for the Cars with the Cause Car Show. And also Saturday, Canton Day Off will be there from 5 to 7 for the sign-up and celebrating in Canton. So get out there this weekend and get signed up for the big trip.
1: Back on Iowa Ag Matters now, we are going to take a look at that livestock marketplace. A little bit of a mixed day in the cattle trade. Hogs looking triple digits higher. Teddy Tarvis of Allendale rejoining the conversation now with Mark Magnuson.
2: Let's talk about the other side of the livestock, or of the markets rather. What's happening with the trade in the livestock?
3: Sure, yeah. You got the cattle starting on strong here today. The October live cattle currently up a little over a dollar, so $226.40. The feeders currently up also a little bit over a dollar. October up $1.32.50. So, in my opinion, these markets have been well oversold. I know it looks like open interest has been dropping quite a bit, which makes you think that a lot of people who were short this market have been getting out.

0: to be a flood, it's going to be a trickle. So is it maybe slightly bearish? Sure, but it's not like I said, like we're just going to be bringing cattle over in droves. It's a little here and a little bit of there and things like that, and it's going to be in different locations. So it's almost as if screw worm doesn't even exist at this point. So kind of funny how everything has changed here over the last year and a half.
1: What's the best way for our listeners to get in touch for more marketing information?
0: Yeah, absolutely. If you want to contact me directly, you can call me at 815-578-6173.
1: He is Teddy Tarvis of Allendale. Teddy, thanks so much for the time here today. Really appreciate it, and have a great start to the week.
0: All right. Thank you, sir. You do the same.
2: Rod Stewart.
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2: A special evening with the icon.
3: On a downtown train.
2: A night of hit. After hit. 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
1: This is Iowa Ag Matters on the Iowa Agribusiness Radio Network. And coming up next, we will hear from the team at the U.S. Meat Export Federation, from Riley Smith speaking with Dan Hallstrom of USMEF, and learning about the uptick in the red meat exports after some of those pseudo-rabies restrictions in terms of import bans have been lifted. That's coming up next here on Iowa Ag Matters.
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9: Sunshine mixed with clouds at times this afternoon, with daytime highs approaching 83. Winds out of the east around 5 miles per hour. Mainly cloudy skies expected. Tonight, slight chance of thunderstorms. Lows dip down to about 68. Mainly cloudy skies expected. Tomorrow, chance for storms. Daytime highs approaching 82. I'm meteorologist Kara Foster on Bluff Country 103.5 KNEI. Right now, it's 78 degrees.

0: Hank Jr. and the voice of his papa, Hank Sr., on Bluff Country 103.5 KNEI. Blake Shelton and John Party on the way in minutes.
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2: Fox News, I'm Roxanne Evans. Iran demanding major concessions before the Strait of Hormuz reopens.
3: Iran's Supreme National Security Council issued a statement calling on the United States to permanently end the war and compensate Iran for damages before the Strait would reopen. Iran's foreign minister says even if a deal is reached, it doesn't necessarily mean the Strait will stay open.
2: Fox's Trey Yinks. To Israel rejecting key elements of a Gaza peace deal, calling for Hamas to disarm.
4: He also says a Palestinian state will not be established as long as he's prime minister.
2: Fox's Marianne Rafferty. A massive earthquake struck western Colombia. Dozens are confirmed dead. And candidates making a final push ahead of several primary races tomorrow, including in South Carolina, to replace the late Senator Lindsey Graham's seat. 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
12: Sunshine mixed with clouds at times this afternoon, with daytime highs approaching 83. Winds out of the east, 5 to 10 miles per hour. Partly cloudy skies tonight, lows dip down to about 68. Cloudy skies expected tomorrow, chance of thunderstorms, high temperatures reach up to 81. I'm meteorologist Kara Foster on Bluff Country 103.5 KNEI. Currently, it's 80 degrees.

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Ella Langley on the way. Right now, Lady A.

0: 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Thanks for listening while you're working. 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

Country on the Creek this Saturday in Waterville, and you have a chance to win a pair of tickets. Five winners will be picked tomorrow afternoon. We'll do that. We'll pick them at around 5:15. 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

0: Ella Langley, Loving Life Again. KNEI Bluff Country 103.5 with Josh Blake, George Strait in just a little while. But first, the closing markets brought to you by D-Implement.
1: This is the closing market report for Monday on the Iowa Agribusiness Radio Network. I'm Riley Smith. On the phone with Bill Moore of Price Futures Group as we wrap up another day in the ag marketplace. Bill, what have we seen going on in the grain and livestock markets today?
2: The market's been quiet, a little back and forth, a little bit higher toward the close. The negatives have been the rain for the crops, helping the crops, but underneath support from good exports and these wars that keep going on seemingly forever. Another impasse in the U.S.-Iran war where they came out with some crazy demands to open the Straits of Hormuz the U.S. would never agree to. And Russia, Ukraine keep bombing each other. So the market's putting in a war premium for both of those wars. China back in the market buying about 1 million metric tons a week. They should fulfill a 25 million metric ton goal by the end of the year. There's a drought in Europe that's reducing their crops. That's a positive for the market. We do have a watch report on Wednesday at 11 o'clock. All eyes will be on those numbers. Corn somewhere around 180, 181 yield, probably in that report.
1: That again was Bill Moore of Price Futures Group. We'll look at the numbers next.
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4: August 13th through the 23rd.
1: At the close, September corn down 0.75 cents at 4.38 1/4. December new crop down 0.25 cents at 4.61 3/4. September soybeans up 2 3/4 at 11.61 3/4. November new crop up 3 1/4 at 11.79 1/2. September soybean meal down 3.40 at 3.05.50. Soybean oil up $1.29 at 69.53. On the Merck, August live cattle up $1.58 at 2.33.28. August feeders down 90 cents at 350.75. October lean hogs up $1.45 at 83.68. October pork cutout unchanged at 107.28. And August Class 3 milk down 7 cents at 16.71. That's been a check of the closing market prices on the Iowa Agribusiness Radio Network. I'm Riley Smith.
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7: Sunshine mixed with clouds at times this afternoon, with daytime highs approaching 83. Winds out of the east, 5 to 10 miles per hour. Partly cloudy skies tonight, lows dip down to about 68. Cloudy skies expected tomorrow, chance of thunderstorms, high temperatures reach up to 81. I'm meteorologist Kara Foster on Bluff Country 103.5 KNEI. Currently, it's 80 degrees.

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2: Fox News, I'm John Saucier. A powerful 7.4 magnitude earthquake hitting Western Colombia today, killing over 70 people, trapping residents in collapsed buildings, forcing people to evacuate their homes. The epicenter in San Jose del Palmar, a community of around 4,800 people, some 250 miles west of Bogota, according to the U.S. Geological Survey. The quake also felt in neighboring Ecuador and Panama, although minimal damage reported there. Joint Base Charleston is being renamed to Joint Base Lindsey Graham in honor of the late senator who passed away last month. Treasury Secretary Scott Bessent is from South Carolina, says the move will preserve Lindsey Graham's legacy.
3: From today forward, these planes will have Joint Base Graham on their tail. A reminder that Senator Graham was the American people's workhorse.
2: The Senate passing new sanctions designed to punish Russia for its war in Ukraine in honor of Senator Graham. 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
11: Shane Farley won big in the Mega Money Scratch game. Shane, who lives in the Page County town of Essex, bought his lucky ticket at the local Casey's in town.
13: I took it home and scratched it. As I'm getting older, I can't see real good, so I went and got the glasses and checked it.
12: As his big win came into focus, the first question that came to his mind was a simple one. Now what?
13: I just didn't believe it, honestly. I cleaned up the area you scratch off real good, and then I was like, what do I do with this ticket? It was a Sunday. So like, what do I do with this ticket? Do I go hide it under my pillow, not tell nobody, sit on it and guard it?
11: After claiming his prize, Shane said the first order of business is wrapping up a home improvement project.
13: Well, I've been remodeling my basement for like 3 years. And I finally am going to get the parts and the cabinetry and all the stuff and finish that.
11: The Iowa Lottery. Feel like a winionaire.
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15: Sunshine mixed with clouds at times this afternoon, with daytime highs approaching 83. Winds out of the east, 5 to 10 miles per hour. Partly cloudy skies tonight, lows dip down to about 68. Cloudy skies expected tomorrow, chance of thunderstorms, high temperatures reach up to 81. I'm meteorologist Kara Foster on Bluff Country 103.5 KNEI. 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

0: step, right on a double backflip. Chug-a-lug, chug-a-lug. 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
1: Roger Miller with a classic country track on KNEI, Bluff Country 103.5, 319, 81 degrees. And the Bluff Country cash words for this week are: all roads lead to Protovin for check days this weekend. Got to know all of that to win the cash on Friday. And all the festivities happening Friday, Saturday, and Sunday. You can also sign up in Protovin at The Place Sports Bar and Grill. And you can do so for the big trip, the Paradise Trip for Two, and register to qualify there throughout the weekend. Come and get some kolaches, some homemade chicken noodle soup, bratwurst, you name it. It's going to be a fun time. All the great music as well. I know Molly B is going to be there. Moloch's Fisherman Band, Barefoot Becky, and the Ivanhoe Dutchman. Tim the Music Man will be there as well throughout the weekend. So head to Protovin. Big check day celebration. All right, cash words this week: all roads lead to Protovin for check days this weekend.
2: Tyler Wright, Right Way Computers, Who's Right Way? And today we're talking about backing up, and not backing up your car, but we're talking about backing up your machinery in general.
3: So backing up is much more about identifying what's important to keep and what's important to safeguard from loss. If we hearken back to our old ways, you know, we back stuff up by putting them in the fire safe. We're trying to protect against the fire, right? That's where we put our pictures at and we put our documents at. You know, we were doing something to safeguard it.
2: Sure.
3: Well, in the world of computers, when a device is moving around with us, or it can crash, get struck by lightning, or whatever, all these ways of it to get broken up, you gotta protect it. Well, you protect it by backing up. Maybe we make copies of it.
2: Right.
3: A little harder back in the old days to make copies of photos. Now we want to focus on what are we backing up? What needs to be safeguarded?
2: You know,
3: sure. Like family pictures is the easy one. Financial documents, you know, tax documents or whatever. Regardless of the device you're backing up on, you have to identify what those files are, where they're at, and what how they're handling the backup process.
2: Okay.
3: This gets kind of deep pretty quick. But so, for example, on most computers, there's some sort of cloud syncing software. Microsoft calls it Microsoft OneDrive. If you have OneDrive enabled, it will try to copy certain folders from your computer into a cloud storage, which as a fundamental backup is pretty good. You can add on programs that do more backup that will actually back up your data in a way that it takes versions of it. So if you mess the file up by accident, because it's not just about backing up from

0: it, it won't. Mm-hmm. Oh, that's smart.
1: Sorry, that's why I called OneDrive a fundamental backup. It's a good backup program,
0: sure,
1: but it's not a full backup program. It's not right. that powerful to certain extents.
0: It's not immutable.
1: Right, exactly. So certain software might have important data in it, but that data might be synchronizing to a cloud storage already.
0: Sure.
1: Might not even be on your computer at all. The stuff in that program might be connecting to a cloud storage, and nothing to back up. On the flip side, maybe it's syncing to the local machine. You have to back it up on the local machine. The next thing, which gets confusing, is iOS, Apple, and Google Android systems give you a free minimum amount. So Google gives you, I think, something like 15 gigs of free space.
0: Sure.
1: Both of them, what happens when you take a picture on your phone or take a video, if you have the built-in backup enabled, for example, on Google devices, Samsung, Google Pixel, whatever it is, the Google Photos program specifically is the native backup system. So it copies it into the cloud storage.
0: Yep. But
1: what happens is if you don't pay for that extra cloud storage, you run out of space in the cloud and all your data is on your phone itself. And you might not realize that the cloud storage is full.
0: Yep.
1: And you drop your phone and break your screen or something happens to your phone, people come to the office like, hey, can I get my photos? I'm like, no, the device is designed, it's encrypted. I mean, I can't get into it unless we replace the screen on it just to get your photos off of it. So it's super important to have your files to pay, either keep your device intelligently configured so you know where the stuff's going to and you back up certain things, or you pay for that larger capacity storage,
0: yep.
1: which is usually like $2 a month or something like that. If you have your account set up right, if you have your password on there and you have your multi-factor authentication enabled on it, those funny, fun things like that are set up, it's pretty secure against bad actors breaking into it. The more current concern is Google or Microsoft or Apple has your data.
0: Maybe that's the theme here today as we go back to let's use our common sense a little bit. Then we also talk a little bit about if you're having trouble with this kind of stuff, having a trusted source of mm-hmm. who do I call
1: yep.
0: to help me figure this stuff out.
1: Yep. I strongly recommend having a resource, a family member, somebody you can go to. I like to recommend checking with somebody you trust first who knows your stuff really well.
0: Yep.
1: And then if you are still having struggles or they're a little beyond help, come find someone like us, for example.
0: Sure.
1: Or whoever else your local IT person is.
0: Right.
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9: Sunshine mixed with clouds at times this afternoon, with daytime highs approaching 83. Winds out of the east, 5 to 10 miles per hour. Partly cloudy skies tonight, lows dip down to about 68. Cloudy skies expected tomorrow, chance of thunderstorms, high temperatures reach up to 81. I'm meteorologist Kara Foster on Bluff Country 103.5 KNEI. right now, 81.

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2: Green Bay Packers linebacker Micah Parsons told NFL media today that the most optimistic date for him to return to action would be week 6 of the upcoming season, ironically against, you guessed it, the Dallas Cowboys on Sunday Night Football at Lambeau Field. Parsons presently recovering from a torn ACL suffered in week 15 of last season. Veteran quarterback Teddy Bridgewater officially announced his retirement with a post on Instagram 40 minutes ago. Bridgewater until yesterday had been slated to be the Detroit Lions backup quarterback to Jared Goff. Cleveland Browns head coach Todd Monken said today he has not decided yet whether Deshaun Watson or Shedeur Sanders will start their preseason opener against the Chicago Bears on Saturday. Telecast of the Hall of Fame game last Thursday between the Cardinals and Panthers drew 7 million viewers, largest audience for a Hall of Fame game in the last 5 years.
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103.5 FM, KNEI Bluff Country and Country on the Creek is this Saturday in Waterville. You can win a pair of tickets. Five winners will be picked tomorrow afternoon around 5:15. To enter, you go to the Eric and Kathy page at KNEIRadio.com. That's where you enter. And good luck. We'll find out tomorrow who the winners are.

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2: Fox News. I'm Deborah Valentine. President Trump adding a new demand in peace talks with Iran. Fox's Jared Halpern reports from the White House.
3: President Trump says he is now demanding compensation from Iran for people killed or wounded by roadside bombs and other terror attacks.
2: Tuesday's primaries include South Carolina, where Senator Darlene Graham, sister of the late Senator Lindsey Graham, faces a crowded field of GOP hopefuls. Senator Graham at today's renaming of Joint Base Charleston to Joint Base Lindsey Graham.
4: It was sometimes hard to tell if Lindsey was a senator who happened to serve in the Air Force or an Air Force lawyer who happened to serve in the Senate. Such was his love for both.
2: She's endorsed by President Trump. More than 100 people are reported dead after a powerful 7.4 magnitude earthquake hit Western Colombia today. Rescue operations are underway. 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
10: Sunshine mixed with clouds at times this afternoon, with daytime highs approaching 83. Winds out of the east, 5 to 10 miles per hour. Partly cloudy skies tonight, lows dip down to about 68. Cloudy skies expected tomorrow, chance of thunderstorms, high temperatures reach up to 81. I'm meteorologist Kara Foster on Bluff Country 103.5 KNEI. Currently 82.

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Lainey Wilson with John Mayer playing the guitar. 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

0: Hey, it's 417, George and Tammy on KNEI, Bluff Country 103.5. And we're going to be out there with the sign-ups for the Passport to Paradise trip for two to a warm tropical destination. LA Communications and Sundance Travel giving you a chance to win, be a qualifier. 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

0: 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Music from Vince Gill and Chris Lane before 5 o'clock. And right now, the Pure American Country Minute.
1: Hey, it's Zach Bennett with today's Pure American Country Radio Minute. And on this date in 1928, Jimmy Dean was born in Olton, Texas, a man who became famous in so many different ways that the sausage might actually be the least interesting part. Jimmy grew up poor and then sharpened his performing skills while entertaining fellow servicemen at the Bowling Air Force Base near Washington. After the military, he worked clubs, radio, local TV. Recording career caught fire in 1961 with the song he wrote himself called Big Bad John. A spare story of a miner who saves a screw during a cave-in reached number one on both the country and pop charts and earned one of the earliest Grammys ever awarded to a country performance. He later returned to network TV with an ABC variety show that gave country singers valuable national exposure. He later acted in movies, built a successful food company, of course, and entered the Country Music Hall of Fame. Whatever business he entered, though, Jimmy Dean's real product was communication. He knew how to make a story feel like it was meant for you. I'm Zach Bennett. That's today's Pure American Country Radio Minute.
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6: Sunshine mixed with clouds at times this afternoon, with daytime highs approaching 83. Winds out of the east, 5 to 10 miles per hour. Partly cloudy skies tonight, lows dip down to about 68. Cloudy skies expected tomorrow, chance of thunderstorms, high temperatures reach up to 81. I'm meteorologist Kara Foster on Bluff Country 103.5 KNEI. Currently 82.

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1: This is Branch Office Administrator Mara Jones bringing you the Daily Financial Market Report on behalf of Financial Advisor Mike Alexander and Edward Jones. Markets took a breather today following a strong week that pushed most major indexes to fresh record highs. With earnings season largely behind us, investors' attention has shifted to geopolitics. Efforts to secure a deal to reopen the Strait of Hormuz remain stalled, while Houthi militants claimed responsibility for an attack on a Saudi refinery near the Red Sea, lifting oil prices by more than 4% and pushing WTI crude above $80 per barrel. Meanwhile, the U.S. administration appears to be pivoting towards economic pressure rather than additional military strikes. Within the market, energy led sector performance, supported by higher oil prices, while more defensive and interest rate sensitive sectors, including real estate, utilities, and consumer staples, underperformed. Elsewhere, Taiwan Semiconductor Manufacturing, the world's largest chip maker, reported strong July revenue growth of 44.7% year over year, helping reinforce continued demand for AI-related technology. However, shares of NVIDIA fell on reports that it is partnering with Wall Street firms on $500 billion in funding for the build-out of AI infrastructure. The Dow closed down 61 points at 53,976. The NASDAQ closed down 85 points at 26,605. The S&P 500 closed down 5 points at 7,753. And in the bond market, 10-year Treasury yields are trading higher at 4.7%. In commodity markets, the price of crude oil was up $3.93 at $82.10. And the spot price of gold was up $47.80 to $4,447.50. In stocks of local interest, Apple closed at $308.26, down $4.80. Deere & Company closed at $609.28, down $11.55. Dollar General closed at $122.42, down $4.17. Fastenal closed at $52.15, up 31 cents. AT&T closed at $24.05, up 26 cents. Pfizer closed at $27.05, up 29 cents. Walmart closed at $112.66, up 81 cents. Bank of America closed at $63.86, up 69 cents. Hormel Foods closed at $24.70, down 32 cents. Ford closed at $14, up 2 cents. And Meta closed at $594.92, up $2.82. 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If you would like additional information, please contact our branch office at 568-4836. 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
2: News. I'm John Saucier. President Trump signing an executive order to reevaluate the government's recommended childhood vaccines. He tells reporters in the Oval Office he plans to cut that list down to 11 and break up the measles, mumps, and rubella shots.
3: The most serious and dangerous diseases, along with the MMR, which hopefully will be split up. You have the MMR. We want it in three separate vaccinations, given at separate times.
2: Medical groups have sued to block an earlier attempt to review the vaccine schedule, and a judge ruled in their favor. A powerful 7.4 magnitude earthquake hitting western Colombia today, killing over 100 people, trapping residents under debris of collapsed buildings, forcing people to evacuate their homes. The epicenter of this quake in San Jose del Palmar, a community of about 4,800 people, some 250 miles west of Bogota, according to the U.S. Geological Survey. They could feel a quake in Bogota, as also felt in neighboring Ecuador and Panama. 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
4: The Star-Spangled Banner, thanks to Veterans Memorial Hospital of Waukon.

0: Hey, and now this information update brought to you by Oskelson Earthwork in Decorah, Veterans Memorial Hospital of Waukon, and Campsite RV Cresco.
1: With this information update, I'm Darren Swenson. The contest to become the next Iowa Dairy Princess will begin tomorrow in Des Moines, and four area young women are vying for the crown. 18-year-old Hannah Hagen, the daughter of Eric and Lisa Hagen of Waterville, will represent Allen McKee County. 18-year-old Emma Streif, the daughter of Dave and Marcia Streif of Maynard, will represent Fayette County. 19-year-old Lindsay Taplin, the daughter of Barry and Kathleen Taplin of Sumner, will also represent Fayette County. And 18-year-old Hannah Votz, the daughter of Derek and Sarah Votz of West Union, will represent Wenatchee County. The coronation ceremony will be held Wednesday night at the Multimedia Center of the Cattle Barn of the Iowa State Fairgrounds. With this information update, I'm Darren Swenson.
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5: Lows level off around 68 tonight under partly cloudy skies. Winds out of the east around 5 miles per hour. Cloudy skies expected. Tomorrow, chance of thunderstorms. Daytime highs approaching 81. Lows level off around 66. Tomorrow night, partly cloudy skies. Chance for storms Wednesday and Thursday. I'm meteorologist Kara Foster on Bluff Country 103.5 KNEI. Right now, 83.

0: 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This is Horseback.
1: He's a ranch hand in a pinch, man. 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
6: Low level off around 68 tonight under partly cloudy skies. Winds out of the east around 5 miles per hour. Cloudy skies expected. Tomorrow, chance of thunderstorms. Daytime highs approaching 81. Lows level off around 66. Tomorrow night, partly cloudy skies. Chance for storms Wednesday and Thursday. I'm meteorologist Kara Foster on Bluff Country 103.5 KNEI. Right now, 83.

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Well, the Sam Alex Show comes your way in just about 10 minutes. Some showers, thunderstorms possible later on tonight, especially tomorrow morning. Some severe weather is possible. Here's Cole Swindell, KNEI Bluff Country.

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2: News. I'm Deborah Valentine. President Trump signed an executive order today calling for a re-evaluation of federally recommended childhood vaccines. It includes breaking up the measles, mumps, and rubella shot to individual doses.
3: The most serious and dangerous diseases, along with the MMR, which hopefully will be split up. We have the MMR. We want it in three separate vaccinations, given at separate times.
2: The plan is to cut the list of recommended vaccinations to 11. Joint Base Charleston is renamed Joint Base Lindsey Graham in honor of the late Senator Lindsey Graham. During the ceremony where Secretary Pete Hegseth called on Congress to pass $1.5 trillion in funding for the Pentagon.
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12: Lows level off around 68 tonight under partly cloudy skies. Winds out of the east around 5 miles per hour. Cloudy skies expected. Tomorrow, chance of thunderstorms. Daytime highs approaching 81. Lows level off around 66. Tomorrow night, partly cloudy skies. Chance for storms Wednesday and Thursday. I'm meteorologist Kara Foster on Bluff Country 103.5 KNEI. Right now, 83.

0: KNEI 103.5 Bluff Country. There's a couple who scammed the famous artist out of thousands of dollars that are being sentenced. I'll tell you what's going on. It sounds like a true crime situation. Everyone's doing okay. Give you the details on the way.
1: No.

0: 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Imagine buying tickets to see your favorite artists, and then you go to the show and you find out it was a scam. That's what happened. There's a couple outside in Toronto. They sold over $260,000 worth of fake Taylor Swift tickets, and these people were just out of luck when they went to the show, so they're being sentenced and going to be in big trouble, which they should. Don't mess people and fake concert tickets. Not cool.
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This is KNEI 103.5 Bluff Country. Imagine watching TV and you see the weather guy or traffic person saying an inappropriate word on TV because they saw something happen that they couldn't believe. I'll tell you about this. I've never seen this. That's coming up on the Sam Alex Show. Yeah.

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1: Imagine you're watching the news, seeing the weather guy or traffic girl, and then on the traffic, there was an actual car crash. Everyone's okay, but that's what happened. WCPO Channel 9 Cincinnati. And the person was on the side of the road, and then the car hit the other car, but they almost said in a four-letter word, but everyone's okay. Something you'd see like an Anchorman. We're the Sam Alex Program.
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10: Lows level off around 68 tonight under partly cloudy skies. Winds out of the east around 5 miles per hour. Cloudy skies expected. Tomorrow, chance of thunderstorms. Daytime highs approaching 81. Lows level off around 66. Tomorrow night, partly cloudy skies. Chance for storms Wednesday and Thursday. I'm meteorologist Kara Foster on Bluff Country 103.5 KNEI. Right now, 83.

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